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4: From the Scannews Centre at 3. The Prime Minister is under pressure after both his Defence Secretary and Armed Forces Minister quit. John Healy and Al Cairns accused Sir Keir Starmer of not committing enough money to the Defence Investment Plan. Dan Jarvis has taken over at the MOD. The PM insists the money he's planning to spend is enough to protect the UK. Conservative leader Kemi Badenoch says she brought the issue up during Prime Minister's questions this week, and the PM's answer left her pretty clear.
5: He was not going to put money into defence to the amount that was required. And I'm sure John Healy sat there listening to the Prime Minister tell me that he was increasing defence funding when he is not.
4: Donald Trump's cancelled planned airstrikes on Iran, saying peace talks have been taken to the highest level of the Iranian leadership and approved. But Tehran's foreign ministry says no final conclusion has been reached. It's hoped the man stabbed in North Belfast on Monday night could be woken from a coma in the next couple of days. The attack triggered violence in the city, while a nurse says she was chased by a gang on her way into work at the Ulster Hospital. First Minister Michelle O'Neill's condemning threats against healthcare workers from ethnic minorities.
6: The issue that we saw over the course of the last number of nights has been pure racism in its vilest form, and we say very clearly no to racism in our society, and I believe that is where the vast majority of people here are good and welcoming and inclusive and value those people that work right across all of our sectors.
4: A 14-year-old girl has been charged with three counts of attempted murder after a stabbing at a school in Manchester. Two pupils and a member of staff were injured at the Co-op Academy in Blakely on Tuesday. Elon Musk's SpaceX has priced its shares at $135 each ahead of its stock market debut in New York later. It values the rocket company at £1.3 trillion. Investors will decide when trading begins whether these shares are actually worth that. And three red cards helped kick the World Cup off in Mexico. The co-hosts beat South Africa by 2-0 earlier. That's the latest. I'm Barry Lee.
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0: There's a wolf inside that I dare not try to kill. 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
2: Happy Friday, almost the weekend.
1: Got those Friday feels.
2: Yes.
1: How are we today? Good morning.
2: Feeling good, how are you?
1: Yeah, good. It's the weekend.
2: Yeah, I'm glad. Very glad.
1: What's going on this weekend? Any plans? Anything
2: good?
1: What
2: is going on? I'm trying to think actually what I'm doing. I'm not doing very much. I'm in the ice bowl tomorrow, as normal, in the bowling, doing a bit of karaoke. I'm not singing the karaoke, thank goodness. The kids are singing karaoke. I just sort of host it for them.
1: I've yet to see you do karaoke.
2: I know, actually, because I never did it at Andrew's wedding.
1: I know.
2: You'll see it at some point. You'll see it at some point.
1: Very good.
2: You'll be lucky enough. What about you? What are you doing?
1: Tonight, I'm DJing at a wedding.
2: Oh, nice.
1: In the Merchant.
2: Oh, lovely. Very nice.
1: Which is nice. Tomorrow, I'm DJing in Newry, at Cobbles. And then on Sunday, I've got a little award show thing in Dublin.
2: Whoa, you're busy.
1: Busy enough.
2: Work, work, work.
1: Busy enough weekend. But you know what I mean? It's, you know, all these kids got to feed. And
2: got to do it.
1: Holidays to pay for.
2: And yep.
1: Working to a bung.
2: Yeah.
1: I'm only joking. Obviously, I know we work for short periods of time.
2: I know. I
1: high
2: know.
1: Energy and short bursts, I think, is how you would describe our job. But hopefully you're good. Any good plans coming up over the weekends? Anybody going to be catching any of the World Cup and all that sort of
2: That's
1: stuff?
2: That's right. At
1: 6 a.m. club. Always good to have your ears this morning. Busy show today. Lots to do. Lots to talk about. A few things to give away as
2: well.
1: A few prizes and the likes. So let's get into your Friday morning. Silver.

0: All right, let's get into Friday morning. Because it's Friday and we've got the happy hour and the mashup and everything coming later, special guest this week, local legend, Mickey Madel, is going to be on the show.
1: Looking forward to that.
0: I want to chat a little bit about the new Toy Story film in the next few minutes.
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0: 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Good morning.
1: Oh, how nice.
0: It's just my childhood.
1: So good.
0: Toy Story 5 is out in the next couple of weeks. All very, very, very exciting. And I read this, and it says that 3 and 4 parents feel still emotionally attached to the toys they loved as kids.
1: Oh, yes.
0: And it says 8 and 10 parents have introduced their favourite characters to their own children.
1: Oh, that's really sweet. Have you done that?
0: Yeah, I had like Beanie Babies and stuff growing up. And I gave them to the kids. Now, I was very particular as a kid and had we like, you know, in the Beanie Baby boom, they were like worth money and they were collectibles.
1: Oh, were they, right?
0: And the little TY tags.
1: Oh,
0: yeah. I'd have like tag protectors and everything on them.
1: You're joking.
0: Even as a child, I was
1: doing that. Like this?
0: Oh, yeah.
1: From a young age?
0: Oh, yeah.
1: Okay.
0: And I give them to my kids and, you know, they're all destroyed now, but...
1: They didn't... Oh, was that
0: no,
1: not really annoying?
0: Didn't. No,
1: after years of you keeping them good and they've wrecked them, is that not?
0: The boom was over and they weren't worth any money anyway.
1: Okay.
0: I did have, like, a little toy, like a cuddly rabbit. I'm not sure where he went. And there is a Paddington that was mine that is in Jonah's room at the
1: moment. That's really nice. I'm not sure what there is of mine. There'll probably be stuff in the roof space.
0: It has to be.
1: There'll definitely be stuff in the roof space. I'm an only child. They probably kept most things.
0: Were you passed down anything from your mum or your...
1: Mum and dad both have bears that mum used for an all-school assembly every year. And mum's bear and dad's bear were like the two characters and they would act it out, and that assembly went every single year. And then when she was retiring there, they did one last assembly with them.
0: Oh, wow.
1: Yeah, so those bears are still there and they're, you know, nearly 60, so.
0: Yeah. I went out with a girl a long time ago, obviously, and she had all her, like, cuddly teddies and stuff, like, still in her bedroom, like, on her bed. You know.
1: Sure, Molly May still has her teddy, Ellie Belly, and she brought it to Love Island and all.
0: Don't know how I feel about that, you know, that somebody that's, like, you know, in their 20s or whatever. I don't.
1: Well, Molly May made it cool, so.
0: So it's cool to keep your cuddly toys?
1: I think so.
0: Well, there you go. Anybody in the 6 a.m. club, maybe you've still got your favourite toys or your little cuddly toys from childhood. And you know what? It feels right. Let's just play the Toy Story song, will we?
1: Yeah.

0: feel like, you know what, I'm going to stop off and get some breakfast. These are the top excuses for being late to work. All real life. Some of them are just beyond belief.
1: A legacy is a beautiful thing, but only if it survives.
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0: Andrew and Amy.
1: I'm trying to think, Amy McGuckin, have you ever been late to this radio show?
2: Oh, I probably have been cutting it pretty fine, I would say.
1: There was once, actually, was there, that you couldn't get into Jay's car?
2: That's right, yes. His car had like a weird unlocky thing with his phone, and I had to ring him and he wouldn't wake up, and yes, and he wasn't at the house, at my house, and yeah, that was complicated.
1: That was a whole faff. My best one, and it was a real one, was I got out and my car was doing a software update.
2: Do you remember that? That was a good one.
1: And I couldn't drive it.
2: We all laughed at that
1: one. I really regret sharing that one.
2: You should have just pretended it was something else.
1: There's a website called careerbuilder.com, and they've put together a list of the top 10 real life excuses for being late. Now, most of these are from the States. I didn't have money for fuel because all of the pawn shops were closed.
2: Oh.
1: I was trying to get my gun back from the police.
2: Obviously,
1: that's America. The queue was too long at Starbucks.
2: Oh, no.
1: I was indicted for securities fraud this morning.
2: Whoa.
1: That's a big one. It's heavy. I have transient amnesia and couldn't remember my job.
2: So, car sickness? Oh, no, amnesia. You forget. I thought you were saying nausea.
1: My route to work was shut down by a presidential motorcade.
2: Listen, those are ones you can't make up. Like, if that's happened, it's happened.
1: That happened to me. But it was coming out of work, back when I was on the evening show.
2: Oh?
1: And who was over? It was must have been Biden
2: royalty
1: at the time.
2: Oh,
1: must have been. And they came from the airport and town was shut off and I couldn't get out until the presidential motorcade was through.
2: Well, fair enough. That one would be a hard one to fake.
1: Mm. My ex-husband stole my car, so I couldn't drive to work.
2: Oh. Mm. You can only use those once.
1: This is a good one. I had to go audition for American Idol.
2: Fair enough.
1: Someone stole all my daffodils.
2: How is that an excuse?
1: And then this one, I really want to know where this person works. While rowing across the river to work, I get lost in the fog.
2: Oh, wise up.
1: Isn't that excellent? Where do they work? What is their job?
2: Could maybe ruin down the lagoon, who knows?
1: Aye. Do you think I could down the lagoon and a bubble? They're very good.
2: They are very good.
1: They're very good.
2: I have used whenever, and not I'm late, but I'm running a little later than normal, I'll say, oh, now this is true. Oh, I hit all the red lights. Because sometimes
1: it happens.
2: You do.
1: Sometimes it happens. Sometimes it happens. What is the best excuse or worst excuse, depending what way you want to look at it, that you have either given for being late to work, or if you work, if you're like a boss of some description, what's the best excuse that you have ever been given?
2: Yeah, the more rogue, the better.
1: Yeah, let's hear from the 6 a.m. club this morning. 07702 687 001. Drop us a little message there on what.

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8: From the Q Radio newsroom at 7 o'clock, I'm Jim McLean and these are your top stories this morning. Keir Starmer's leadership is once again under pressure following the resignation of two of his cabinet ministers. Defence Secretary John Healey and Armed Forces Minister Al Carnes both quit yesterday. They've accused the Prime Minister of not committing enough money to bolster UK's security. The PM insists the funding will be enough to keep the country safe. Back home, it's hoped the man stabbed in North Belfast on Monday could soon be woken from a coma. Stephen Ogilvie's condition is said to be improving. The knife attack triggered two nights of violence across the city and beyond, but police say there were no reports of any major disorder overnight. Meanwhile, police are hunting for a suspect after two children were reportedly sexually assaulted in Derry Londonderry. The incident on Monday afternoon allegedly happened on Cedar Street. Officers are looking for a slim man with short dark hair, had dental braces and was wearing a distinctive green super dry hoodie. At Newry Crown Court, Geoffrey Donaldson will continue to be cross-examined today. Yesterday, the former DUP leader accused his two alleged victims of lying. Mr. Donaldson's pleaded not guilty to all 18 charges of historical abuse, including rape. His wife Eleanor denies aiding and abetting. And Iran says it's not yet reached a final conclusion on any peace deal with the United States. The Foreign Ministry claims it's mostly finalised, but has accused Washington of repeatedly shifting position. Trans leaders say President Trump has claimed an agreement was imminent 38 times within the past 2 months. That's your headline news just after 7 o'clock. Gian has more local stories next.
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9: Road users in Garva can expect traffic disruption this evening due to a planned parade. A number of roads will be temporarily closed before it sets off from 8 o'clock along a route that includes Main Street and the Coleraine Road. And it's Open Farm Weekend, with many farms opening their gates tomorrow and Sunday. They will be hosting a range of activities, demonstrations and displays, giving a behind-the-scenes glimpse of a farmer's daily life. You can find details of what's happening near you at openfarmweekend.com. 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
8: Co-host Mexico have got off to a perfect start in the opening game at the biggest ever World Cup. They beat nine-man South Africa 2-0 in the match that had three red cards. Elsewhere in Group A, South Korea fought back from a goal down to claim a 2-1 win over the Czech Republic. Canada are in action later in Pool B. They face Bosnia-Herzegovina
0: Herzegovina from 8 o'clock. Meanwhile, Real Madrid have confirmed the appointment of Jose Mourinho as their manager for a second time. He signed a three-year deal at the club where he won the league in 2012. His former club, Benfica, were reportedly paid £13 million in compensation. And locally in the League of Ireland, struggling Derry City host second-place Bohemians this evening. That match is a quarter to eight kick-off. It's being played at Celtic Park. That's your news and sport just after 7 o'clock. I'm Jim McLean. I'll have more headlines in half an hour.
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12: Good morning. Thank you, newsman Jim. A mix of sunny spells and a few showers throughout this afternoon. Highs around 17 degrees.
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0: Picking it up, loving, I'm living, so we turning up. Yeah, we turning it up.
1: Ariana Grande, no tears left to cry. Good morning, it's a Curio Breakfast Show. What were we chatting about before seven?
2: We were chatting about being late.
1: We were.
2: And excuses for being late to work.
1: This is the best one ever.
3: Guys, I work in care in the community, and we don't always pick our passengers up, but this girl was young and I picked her, well, went to pick her up. I was sitting outside her door from 6:45 in the morning, was still sitting there at 7:20, ringing the girl, she wouldn't answer the phone. And I says to her later on in the afternoon, when she eventually came out, I had to go and do the job with someone else. He says, what happened? And she went, I looked outside, it was dark and raining, so I just got back in the bed, I couldn't be annoyed.
2: The amount of times that I felt like that. Or it's just when you, the comfiest feeling that you ever have is when your alarm goes off. And sometimes I give myself an alarm and then I give myself an alarm 2 minutes later, and that 2 minutes is the comfiest 2 minutes in bed that you've ever had in your life.
1: You never feel more attached to your bed than when the alarm goes off in the morning. That's a brilliant story. I love that. Fair play.
2: No, the honesty there.
1: No nonsense, you know, no lies.
2: Yeah, she just said exactly what she was thinking.
1: Fair play to her. Hi to Mark. We were talking about Toy Story a little earlier too. Toy Story 5 is coming out. Our daughter is too. Been watching all the Toy Stories. Going to take her to see the new movie. It's going to be her first time in the cinema.
2: Oh,
1: I think I'm more excited. Oh, what a first film to take your daughter to. That's amazing.
2: Yeah, that'll be brilliant, Mum. You know, I haven't actually seen the fourth one. I've seen the first three, but I haven't seen the fourth one.
1: Well, you need to watch that.
2: I know, I'll need to watch that before I watch
1: it. The fourth one must be... 4K, is it? Is that the one that 4K's in?
2: Yes, because that one doesn't ring a bell.
1: Yeah, oh no, you need to get caught up. It'll give you an excuse to binge those before they come out. Good morning, welcome along to the Curio Breakfast Show. It's Friday, it's coming up on 7:15. Quite a few things to do today. Down Royal Winning Day, we'll chat about that later. We've got a special guest, DJ After 9, to join us in the happy hour, the one and only Mickey Madel.
2: Looking forward to that.
1: Local legend. I've never... chatted to Mickey Madel ever.
2: I've seen him in Q Radio at different bits and bobs, but I've never had him with us.
1: That'll be good. We'll do the Friday morning mashup. We'll do one more percentage thingy thing. After a couple of tunes, we've got Bastille on the way, and this from Ella Langley. It's called Choosing Texas. It's Q Radio.

0: Bastille, Zoo My Soul on the Curio Breakfast Show. Good morning.
1: The percentage thingy thing.
0: Well, did you watch the World Cup?
2: I didn't actually see any of it, did you?
0: The opening ceremony, I did not, although before Kayla went to bed last night, he wanted to watch some World Cup stuff, but it was on too late for him. So we were watching the 100 greatest World Cup goals ever on YouTube.
2: Okay, so we got a little snippet of World Cup.
0: Yeah. And then he wanted to watch all the best saves. He's into goalkeepers at the minute for some reason, and he likes doing nets. So we were watching the greatest saves. So we were definitely getting in the mood for it. But I've told him Portugal's first game is next week, and it's on at 6 o'clock.
2: That's
0: so he's quite buzzing about seeing that. Obviously,
2: good.
0: So didn't watch any of it. Too late things to do.
2: I know. On a school night,
0: even
2: as well,
0: 8 o'clock's
2: you know?
0: A bit late. But I'll catch the highlights today. But it's good to see Mexico obviously winning their
2: brilliant
0: first game. This is for the football fans. Today's percentage thingy thing: 33% of football fans, a third of football fans, think this.
2: Okay, this one's going to be difficult for me to guess today, I think. But I'll have a good guess. A third of football fans think that their team is the best.
0: It's a very...
2: That would be more, wouldn't it?
0: Probably.
2: This is a difficult one for me.
0: Is it?
2: What else did they think?
0: A third of football fans think this.
2: Think that...
0: Or they believe this.
2: Okay. They believe that... They believe that football is the best sport.
0: All right, okay. Yeah, okay. I'll accept it, but not correct this morning. A third of football fans believe this. What is it? Have a guess this morning. 0770 2 687 001. Drop us a message there on WhatsApp. If you watched the World Cup last night, or the opening game, if you watched the opening ceremony as well.
2: I know, we'll have to get some clips of that.
0: Catch up on Shakira. 0770 2 687 001 on WhatsApp. A third of football fans, they believe this. What is it?
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2: Good morning. In Lurgan, the traffic lights at High Street, Queen Street, Malcolm Road, those aren't working this morning. They are action for repair, but just until then, be really careful until they can be fixed. Traffic is slow leaving the M2 at Nelson Street, but apart from that, it still seems quite quiet. If you do spot anything, the Q Radio travel line is 90 890 110.
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0: Alexis Jordan on the Curio Breakfast Show. Good morning at 7:30 now. Newsman James got our headlines.
1: Good morning. Keir Starmer's future Prime Minister is once again making the headlines. It follows the resignations of both his Defence and Armed Forces ministers yesterday over disagreements on military spending. Back home, the PSNI said there was no major incidents overnight following two nights of racially motivated violence in parts of Northern Ireland. It was triggered by Monday's brutal knife attack in North Belfast. In Derry, Londonderry, police are hunting for a suspect who allegedly sexually assaulted two children in Cedar Street on Monday afternoon. Meanwhile, Geoffrey Donaldson will continue to be cross-examined at his trial on allegations of historical sexual offences. The former DUP leader has pleaded not guilty to all 18 charges. And finally, on a very different note, FIFA estimate more than a billion people turned in to watch the 2026 World Cup opening ceremony and game. Co-host Mexico got off to a winning start, beating South Africa 2-0 at the iconic Azteca Stadium in a game that also saw three red cards.
0: Yeah. Here's a little bit of Andrea Bocelli, David Guetta and EJ from K-pop Demon Hunters.
1: That is not a combination you would normally think of.
2: I know, it's definitely not.
0: Bocelli looks like he doesn't want to be there, I'm not going to lie. She's some voice though.
2: Unbelievable.
0: He obviously has an incredible voice too. But
1: he's not bad. Seen him live. Of course. He's not bad.
2: Have you? Well,
0: yeah. It's a random combination. And then David Guetta just up on a screen doing like.
2: We were trying to work out if David Guetta was actually there. David Guetta's just like DJing on a screen.
0: Guetta's not there.
2: Is he not there?
0: It's just his face on a screen with like pretending to DJ, pretending to do something. It's all very cringy.
1: That's a hard gig to get paid. You would dream, Connor.
2: I know. Like
0: listen.
2: I remember Zara Larsson singing at it in like 2016 with David Guetta, and that was very good as well.
0: Yeah. Och no, David Guetta's a legend.
1: And there was, of course, Shakira.
0: And then there was Shakira with Burna Boy. What did you think of that?
1: Whoa.
0: Yeah, we're just catching up on some of it there.
1: Yes, you forced me to watch some of the videos, and then we were just discussing the age of Shakira. We did
2: a little guess of what age you think Shakira is.
0: I thought 43 max.
2: I said 49, and Connor went no.
0: Not a chance. Shakira is.
1: I said I didn't care.
2: You were trying to work it out. You were trying to do the math.
1: I actually tried to do the.
2: You said
1: I tried
2: 48.
1: To do boy math. I was going to. Well, I was this age.
0: I was this age when whatever, wherever it came
1: when
0: out.
1: When I became aware of Shakira. So yeah.
2: She is 49.
0: Wow.
2: She is incredible, isn't she?
1: In her prime.
0: Yeah, Shakira is
2: she's fabulous.
0: Incredible talent.
2: She just reminds me of the World Cup because usually she has a song around the World Cup, doesn't she?
1: It's like South Africa, wasn't it? Waka Waka.
0: It's Waka Waka.
2: Oh, that was
0: it's
2: so
0: this
2: good.
0: One. Thanks, Newsman Jim.

0: it's the best World Cup song ever. Shakira.
1: It definitely is.
0: Good morning. The percentage thingy thing. On the subject of football this morning, a third of football fans think or believe this. What is it?
1: Bruna is guessing, is it that their team is going to win the World Cup?
0: No.
1: That Netherlands is going to win?
0: No.
1: Who's guessing this one? This is Scott saying, do they believe in lucky rituals?
0: That is not correct. Hello to this person.
2: A third of football fans believe that England's going to win the World Cup this year.
0: It's not to do with any team winning.
1: Okay, it's not to do with the team winning. That the VAR has ruined the game. Quite a lot of people saying that.
0: A lot of people feeling strong about the VAR. A third of football fans believe referees are biased against their team, Geraldine in Belfast.
1: More about your VAR. They can't wash their lucky shirt or their team will lose. That's from Jenny and Kate.
0: They believe that they would make a better manager than the team manager, says Leona.
1: Mickey's saying that referees favour the opposing side. Have you said that one?
0: Something similar, maybe.
1: The players are paid too much.
0: Oh, yeah. They could play like the pros.
1: Got any more? A lot of similar ones, isn't it?
0: Well done to Lorna. Lorna is the only person I think that has got it today, so well done to you. A third of football fans think this. They could score the winning penalty in a World Cup shootout.
1: Do you ever see those memes and it's like, guess what my... I can't remember the way it's worded, but it's like you watch something really difficult, like someone doing like acrobatics or something, and it's like, guess what my inner thoughts are telling me right now?
0: Oh, and it's
1: like, you think... Oh,
0: my toxic trait.
1: That's what it is. It's something like that.
0: My toxic trait is I believe that I could do this, but I mean...
1: Could we do it?
0: Could I score a penalty in a World Cup shootout? I mean...
1: So you're a part of it? You think you could?
0: I mean, it's a pretty big net. It's only 12 yards away or something like that.
1: Easy.
0: How hard can it be, Amy?

0: Somber on the Curio Breakfast Show. Good morning, right? Let's do your entertainment news before 8. What have you got for us?
1: Okay, a new sequel is in the works. Things cancelled in Belfast City Centre, and it's the very start of the summer concert season in Belfast.
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1: Good morning. In Lurgan, the traffic lights at High Street, Queen Street and Malcolm Road, those aren't working this morning. They are acting for repair, but just until then, make sure you're really careful and you're prepared to stop and give way until they can be fixed. Traffic is quite slow now, leaving the M2 at Nelson Street, but again, apart from that, the roads are quite quiet. If you do spot anything, the Q Radio travel line is 90 890 110.
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0: perform right here in Northern Ireland and around the world.
1: 24 Jump Street is in the works. Jonah Hill, Channing Tatum and Ice Cube are all in talks to return for the third installment. So 21 Jump Street, right?
2: Yeah.
1: Is that the famous, my name's Jeff?
2: Yes.
1: Is that 21 Jump Street? Okay, so they're going to make another one of these. There was a teaser picture of the script posted yesterday with 24 Jump Street and also wrote, it took so long, we had to skip one. They haven't given a release date
2: yet. Yeah, because it was 21, 22, and now it's 24.
1: All right, okay. Are you a Channing Tatum fan?
2: I am a Channing Tatum fan, you're correct. Mm. Yeah, so I'll be watching that. It is a really good movie as well, it's funny.
1: Yeah, definitely your type, right?
2: Yeah, absolutely.
1: What else have we got this morning? Mean Girls, what's going on there?
2: Yeah, in other news, Mean Girls has cancelled its run in Belfast Opera House due to ongoing disorder in the city. Ticket holders will be contacted directly about refunds on social media. Vivian Panka, who plays Regina George in the touring production of the musical, says she feels it's scary to be here right now. Yeah, I was supposed to go to that on Wednesday, so the whole run of that has been cancelled.
1: Really?
2: Unfortunately, yeah.
1: Oh, that's unfortunate, that, yeah. Isn't it? It's a real shame.
3: Up the farmers! Nope. I don't know how it happened, we took the floor and
1: she said, don't you dare. Yeehaw! It's officially the start of the summer concert season in Belfast with the Farmers Bash tonight. It starts at 5:30 in Ormond Park. Tickets are still available if you want to go. Loads of acts, including this man, Derek Ryan, is headlining. The Westland Donkeys, Boys Life.
2: Loads of acts on tonight. That will be very, very good.
1: Yeah.
2: Hopefully stay dry enough.
1: Belsonic is
2: it's starting tonight. That's officially summer now, isn't it?
1: Unbelievable. Where did that come from? And the Lush Classical is tomorrow night,
2: yeah,
1: right? I think that one might be sold out. Check that out. But it is well and truly the start of concert season right here in Belfast. That is you caught up for now. Q Radio
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6: From the Q Radio newsroom at 8 o'clock, I'm Jim McLean and these are your top stories this morning. Keir Starmer's future Prime Minister is again making the headlines following 4 resignations from the Ministry of Defence. Both his Defence and Armed Forces ministers quit along with 2 ministerial aides over disagreements on military spending plans. They've accused the PM of being unwilling and unable to invest enough money to keep the country safe. All this comes less than a week before the Makerfield by-election
1: in which Mr. Starmer's potential leadership challenger Andy Burnham is standing. Back home, the PSNI says there was no major incidents overnight, but a house in North Belfast was targeted following two evenings of racially motivated violence here. The disorder was triggered by Monday's brutal knife attack in the city. It's hoped Stephen Ogilvie, the man who sustained life-changing injuries in the stabbing, could soon be woken from a coma. Meanwhile, the First Minister, Michelle O'Neill's, condemned the intimidation of some healthcare workers here.
20: The workers have asked me to deliver one simple message. Stop. Stop the attacks. Stop the racism. To anyone involved in these racist attacks, I am calling on you to stop this now.
1: In Derry, Londonderry, police are hunting for a suspect after two children were reportedly sexually assaulted in Cedar Street on Monday afternoon. Officers are looking for a man with a slim build, short dark hair, who was wearing a distinctive green super dry hoodie. Meanwhile, Geoffrey Donaldson will continue to be cross-examined today at Newry Crown Court. Yesterday, the former DUP leader claimed his two alleged victims were lying. Mr. Donaldson pleaded not guilty to all 18 charges of historical sexual abuse, including rape. His wife Eleanor denies aiding and abetting. And Iran says it's still not reached a final conclusion on any peace deal with the United States. Tehran claims it's mostly finalised, but has accused the White House of repeatedly shifting its position. Iranian officials say President Trump has claimed an agreement was imminent 38 times within the past 2 months. That's your headline news just after 8 o'clock. Jane has more local stories next.
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21: Road users in Garva can expect traffic disruption this evening due to a planned parade. A number of roads will be temporarily closed before it sets off from 8 o'clock along a route that includes Main Street and the Coleraine Road. And it's Open Farm Weekend, with many farms opening their gates tomorrow and Sunday. They will be hosting a range of activities, demonstrations and displays, giving a behind-the-scenes glimpse of a farmer's daily life. You can find details of what's happening near you at openfarmweekend.com. Well, that is a roundup of your local news. We've got the sports headlines coming up next.
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1: Mexico got off to a perfect start in the opening game of the 2026 World Cup. They beat South Africa 2-0 in a match at the Azteca Stadium that had saw three players sent off. Elsewhere in Group A, South Korea fought back from a goal down to claim a 2-1 win over the Czech Republic. Canada get their campaign underway later in Pool B. They face Bosnia-Herzegovina from 8 o'clock. Meanwhile, Real Madrid have confirmed the return of Jose Mourinho as their manager. His former club Benfica were reportedly paid £13 million in compensation. And in the League of Ireland, struggling Derry City host second place Bohemians this evening. That match has been played at Celtic Park. That's your news and sport just after 8 o'clock. I'm Jim McLean. I'll have more headlines in half an hour.
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21: Good morning. Today's going to be cloudy with some showers, a drier, brighter afternoon, and a maximum temperature of 18 degrees.

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2: So, Boyle Sports Summer Festival, Down Royal Racecourse, the 19th and 20th of June. 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Everyone goes all out with the outfits.
0: Yeah.
2: They've got the fascinators, they've got the hats, you know, matching to the outfits. 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
2: Yep,
0: that's
2: so we're
0: nice.
2: we are giving away a pair of tickets for Saturday the 20th,
0: yeah,
2: for Ladies' Day.
0: We are for Ladies' Day, Saturday the 20th of June. So it's next Saturday. Can you go? Would you like to go? All you got to do is listen for our cue to WhatsApp. There'll be a little bit of noise that says, WhatsApp is right now.
2: Yes.
0: If you want to go and all that sort of stuff, as soon as you hear that, drop us a WhatsApp. It's Friday. We've got special guests and stuff on the show a little later. We've quite a lot going on, so I'm not messing about today.
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0: Q. No time like the present.
2: That was the thing to WhatsApp us. If you didn't get that, it's now.
0: Would you like to go racing? Would you like to go to Down Royal Racecourse next Saturday, the 20th of June, for Ladies' Day? WhatsApp us right now. We're going to call somebody during Tim and Paddock.

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0: Hello there.
2: Hi.
3: Hello. Hello. Who's this?
2: Kira.
3: Hello. This is Amy and Connor from the Q Radio Breakfast Show. How are you this morning?
2: I'm good. I'm just on my way to work here.
3: Oh, very good. Very good. Have you got a busy day ahead of you?
2: Probably.
3: Oh, well, hopefully we can make it a little bit better.
0: Where do you work? Why is it going to be busy?
2: No, I just work in HR.
3: Oh, there's right, always okay. stuff right. going on.
0: Busy day giving off to people.
3: Yeah. Oh, Connor.
0: Busy day sacking people. Sending out emails.
2: Yeah.
3: There's always stuff to do.
0: We get those too. Can you be at the Downroller Racecourse on Saturday, the 20th of June, next Saturday for Ladies' Day?
2: I can.
3: Well, congratulations. Yay.
2: Thank you very much.
3: Oh, no problem at all. Have you got an outfit or are you going to have to get something last minute?
2: I will have to go last minute.
3: That's all good. Yes, you've got a week. I think you'll be all good. You'll be able to get something or borrow something or rent something or something like that. Fabulous.
0: Who will you take with you? One of the girlfriends?
2: Probably my boyfriend.
3: Oh, yeah. Okay. He'd like it too. Ladies, very good.
0: Yeah. Yeah. Why not? It's not just ladies, right?
3: No, it's not just ladies. It's just the ladies have the competition for the best dress.
0: Okay. Well, there you go. You can maybe win if you're down there. If you get a last minute... And it looks the part. £3,000 Jet 2 Holidays voucher, courtesy of Book It by Travel News, is up for grabs on the day.
3: Listen, so. You've already won this, so you know you've got a lucky streak.
2: Amazing. Thank you very much.
3: Thanks a million.
0: Have a good one.
2: Thanks. Bye.
0: Bye. Bye. Don't cross anybody in HR. That's what I'm saying.
3: Well, it sounded like you almost were. You made some enemies there.
0: Don't cross anybody in HR. I hear that all the HR people stick together as well. So. Our suits upstairs won't listen in. Tickets on sale, by the way, for Boyle Sports Summer Festival at Down Royal Racecourse, 19th and 20th of June, over at downroyal.com/tickets. Yaz on the way at 10 o'clock. We'll have another chance to win.
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0: for Ladies Day next weekend at Down Royal. Beyonce, Single Ladies, and the Curie of Breakfast Show. Good morning, it's 20 past 8. Friday.
1: Happy Friday.
0: Happy Friday indeed. Mickey Mizell on the show a little later.
1: Yes.
0: Going to be chatting about his new song and his plans over the summer. I'm sure he's going to be busy.
1: I'm sure he will, actually, yeah.
0: We'll do the Friday morning mashup. That's coming as well.
1: Are you doing a theme? I know you were thinking about doing a theme for the Friday
0: morning mashup. For the happy hour, I think we'll do some more World Cup sort of tunes.
1: I like
0: in
1: that.
0: There.
1: Yep.
0: You know the big football songs?
1: Yep.
0: You know all those? We'll maybe do that a little later on the show. Boys and girls, one last chance this week to get involved with Child's Play. If you're on the school run, it's Friday. Happy days. We'll give you some passes to Artastic in the next few.
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1: Good morning. In Lurgan, the traffic signals at High Street, Queen Street and Malcolm Road, those aren't working this morning. They are action for repair, so just be careful until they can be fixed. Traffic is slow leaving the M2 at Nelson Street, but again, apart from that, traffic looks quite quiet. If you do spot anything, you can let us know when it's safe to do so. 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

0: 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Newsman Jim's got our headlines.
1: Good morning. Keir Starmer's future as Prime Minister is once again in doubt. It follows the resignation of both his Defence and Armed Forces ministers yesterday over disagreements on military spending. Back home, the PSNI says there was no major incidents overnight, but a house in North Belfast off the Shore Road was targeted in a suspected arson attack. It follows two previous evenings of racially motivated violence here, triggered by Monday's brutal knife attack in the north of the city. In Derry, Londonderry, police are hunting for a suspect who allegedly sexually assaulted two children in Cedar Street on Monday afternoon. Meanwhile, Geoffrey Donaldson will continue to be cross-examined at his trial on allegations of historical sexual offences. The former DUP leader has pleaded not guilty to all 18 charges. Nationally, the financial effects of the Iran war has led to the economy shrinking slightly. In April, GDP was down by 0.1% in April. And finally, on a very different note, on a very Friday note. Now, the last time I tried to have a bit of, you know, lightheartedness in the news last week, Connor, you were in a bit of mood.
2: He's in good form today.
0: I'm always in good form.
3: He's feeling the yeehaws this morning, listeners.
1: Yeah. Well, yeah. A mannequin which went missing from a railway museum in Somerset has been found on a train with a can of cider in its hand.
0: Brilliant.
1: The dummy World War II evacuee Annie vanished from her usual spot next to her mother at the station during a gala in Somerset. It is thought she was taken by a group of lads who were on a stag do. Lads. But this was the line that just tickled newsman Jim's fancy. The station master there said Annie seemed absolutely unfazed by her condition and her brief adventure, and more importantly, her mum didn't even seem to have noticed that she had left, so in his eyes there was no harm done.
2: I would say
1: to anyone listening, have a look online, search for missing mannequin. I'm sure it will come up as one of the leading stories, and you'll have thought you're maybe watching the start or the reboot of the Mannequin movie. Mannequin 2.
2: Is that a horror film?
1: No, Mannequin 2, Kim Cattrall.
2: Oh, because, you know, if I was on a train and just looked around and there was a mannequin, I would be pretty freaked out. It's pretty scary.
1: Well, I would say you'd think you were in an episode of Doctor Who, but we're not going to get any episodes of that for quite some time.
2: No, apparently not.
1: Don't push me on that emotionally depressing subject. But
2: well, Connor,
1: yes.
2: What do you think about that story?
0: I have nothing to add. I think newsman Jim covered it very well.
1: Oh, Connor's in a mood.
0: I'm not in a mood at all. I'm looking for a train themed song. You know, I like to do
1: what
0: that.
1: What about Train Drops of Jupiter?
0: Do you know, it's exactly what he was going to do. That came to my head. I thought it was so obvious, and I thought, you know what? It's such a good song.
2: It is a good song.
1: This one's for you, listeners.
0: A good song.
1: This one's for you, Annie.

0: what a tune from Train Drops of Jupiter for Annie, who is terrifying.
1: Don't look it up. Jim told us to look it up. And yeah, if you just missed the story, basically there was a
0: group of lads stole a
2: dummy.
0: They stole the, what did they steal?

0: Where did you get mannequin from?
1: Well, that's how it's spelled.
2: I looked at it and that's kind of how it's there, and you know, you come in and Connor, I didn't want to bring this up Connor, but sometimes you come in here for the headlines and you're just, I find you really intimidating.
1: I find you really intimidating
2: and I'm just like kind of going to kind of hear, do not hear me sometimes when I'm reading the headlines, just the, it's like, oh god, focus. And then I read it and mannequin.
0: Oh, yeah.
1: I'm still laughing. I feel, look at the photo of it. Annie the man.

0: Newsman Jim will appreciate the fact that he's such a fan of the movie. It's a dummy!
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2: All right, 20 tonight. It's Friday morning. Last chance, boys and girls. Let's get you sent off to Airtastic.
3: Yes, if you'd like to win the family of four pass today, just see if you can answer this morning's clue.
4: Hi, my name is Lana. I am 6 years old. My school is in Blasic Patrick O'Lahan. And today's clue is she likes to sing and she lives in America and she likes to shake it off.
3: Ah, very good.
2: I was lost until the last little bit.
3: Yes.
2: Likes to shake it off. Who we're talking about this morning. Do you want to take those last Airtastic passes for this week office? 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The number you need is 90 236 967.
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3: Good morning. In Lurgan, those traffic lights are still off. That's at High Street, Queen Street, Malcolm Road. They aren't working, so until they're fixed, just be really careful. Traffic is slow on the West Link that's going towards York Street and leaving the M2 at Nelson Street. Apart from that, traffic is quite quiet this morning, but if you do spot anything, the Q Radio travel line is 90 890 110.
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2: Clodagh and Paddy.
4: Oh, Clodagh, sorry, I'm Paddy. 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
2: And?
3: 8.
4: And whereabouts are you from?
3: Christmas.
4: Very good. And are you excited for the weekend?
3: Yeah.
4: Are you doing anything nice?
3: No.
4: No plans yet?
1: Chilling.
4: Chilling, relaxing.
1: Chilling like villains.
4: Well, we hope we can get you some passes for Airtastic. Do you think you know what the answer was today?
3: Is it Taylor Swift?
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5: 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It's Taylor Swift.
4: Brilliant job, guys. Yes, we'll be able to send you your passes for Airtastic. And because you've got through today, both of you get a pass for a day off homework. Is that good?
3: Yeah.
4: Yeah.
1: Very chilled out.
4: Very relaxed.
1: Very chilled out, people. Very relaxed.
2: It's Friday.
1: It's Friday. Yeah. Oh, yeah. Tell us about it. Tell
2: and
1: us
2: we're
1: about
2: all,
1: it.
2: And we're all going to school here, so we are.
4: You're all going to school? Are you working?
2: Yeah, I'm working.
4: Oh, very good. And you work in the same school as them?
2: No, they work next door to me.
4: Oh, okay. So you can sort of keep an eye just from beside then. That's handy enough.
1: Oh my God, Mum, that's so embarrassing.
4: Yes, that was me as a child too. My mum was in school with me as well. So yeah, I know how they feel. You have to be in your best behaviour, I'm sure. I'm sure they're brilliant anyway.
2: Oh, they are. They're very good.
4: Oh, well, thank you so much, guys. We'll be able to send those passes out to you. Have a good weekend.
1: Take care. What?

0: Niall Horan on the Q Radio Breakfast Show. Hey guys, with Jim's logic about the mannequin, would we say guitar? Would we say, I don't know, unique? How about
1: you? What? What are you saying? What are you saying?
0: It's people sending in Jim's logic.
1: Guitar, it's not the same. It's not the same spelling.
0: Yeah, well, like quiche.
1: I know, but the English language
0: and
1: is bizarre.
0: Tweak, you know? Unique, I don't know.
1: Unique, or is that what you're trying to say?
0: I have no idea. Imagine you just...
1: Oh no, this has gone too far for our brains, I think, on a Friday morning.
0: Yeah, we're falling apart. Let's keep it moving. After 9 o'clock, we've got special guest in, dance music legend around these parts. His name is Mickey Mittell. I'm sure you'll know him. He'll be on the show after 9.

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15: From the Q Radio newsroom at 9 o'clock, I'm Jim McLean, and these are your top stories this morning. Keir Starmer's future Prime Minister is again making the headlines following four resignations from the Ministry of Defence. Both his Defence and Armed Forces ministers quit, along with two ministerial aides yesterday, over disagreements on military spending plans. They've accused the PM of being unwilling and unable to invest enough money to keep the country safe. All this comes less than a week before the Makerfield by-election. competition in which Mr. Stormer's potential leadership challenger Andy Burnham is standing. Back home, the PSNI says there was no major incidents overnight, but a house near the Shaw Road in North Belfast was targeted in a suspected arson attack. It follows two previous evenings of racially motivated violence triggered by Monday's brutal knife attack in the city. It's hoped Stephen Ogilvy, the man who sustained life-changing injuries in the stabbing, could soon be woken from a coma. Meanwhile, First Minister Michelle O'Neill has spoken with healthcare workers who say they've been victims of intimidation.
14: The workers have asked me to deliver one simple message. Stop. Stop the attacks. Stop the racism. To anyone involved in these racist attacks, I am calling on you to stop this now.
15: In County Leitrim, Gardaí are investigating the death of a man in his 40s who died at a house in Ardderry. Emergency services were called to the scene last night. A man in his 30s has been arrested and remains in custody. In other news, Geoffrey Donaldson will continue to be cross-examined today at Newry Crown Court. Yesterday, the former DUP leader accused his two alleged victims of lying. Mr. Donaldson's pleaded not guilty to all 18 charges of historical sexual abuse, including rape. His wife Eleanor denies aiding and abetting. Now to Derry, Londonderry, where police are hunting for a man who allegedly sexually assaulted two children in Cedar Street on Monday afternoon. The suspect is described as slim build with a short dark hair and wearing a distinctive green super dry hoodie. And the financial effects of the Iran wars led to the UK economy shrinking slightly. The latest figures show GDP fell by 0.1% as increased fuel prices hit spending. That's your headline news. Just after 9 o'clock, Jane has more local stories next.
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16: Road users in Garva can expect traffic disruption this evening due to a planned parade. A number of roads will be temporarily closed before it sets off from 8 o'clock along a route that includes Main Street and the Coleraine Road. And it's Open Farm Weekend, with many farms opening their gates tomorrow and Sunday. They will be hosting a range of activities, demonstrations and displays, giving a behind-the-scenes glimpse of a farmer's daily life. You can find details of what's happening near you at openfarmweekend.com. Well, that is a roundup of your local news. We've got the sports headlines coming up next.
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15: Mexico got off to a perfect start in the opening game of the 2026 World Cup. They beat South Africa 2-0 in the Azteca Stadium in a match that saw three players sent off. Elsewhere in Group A, South Korea fought back from a goal down to claim a 2-1 win over the Czech Republic. This evening, Canada to get their campaign underway in Pool B as they face Bosnia-Herzegovina. Locally in the League of Ireland, struggling Derry City are in action as they host second-place Bohemians. Tonight's game is again being played at Celtic Park. That's your news and sports just after 9 o'clock. I'm Jim McLean. I'll have more at the top of the hour.
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24: Thank you, Newsman Jim. Well, after a rather wet start, going to be drier this afternoon. Quite windy, highs of around 17 degrees.
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1: Good morning, welcome along. 9:10. It's Friday. Conor Brennan with you. Eamon McGuckin, our special guest, now live in the studio. It's local legend Mickey Madel.
2: Good afternoon. Morning.
1: Good morning, yes.
3: You're very welcome.
1: This is early for DJs, right?
2: Yeah. Very early for me, yeah.
1: Yeah, very early indeed. It's great to have you in. We've met once or twice before, but it's great to actually get you on in the show and have a chat, Mickey. Local legend, it's great to have you. It really is. We were catching up there a little bit about kind of plans over the summer and things, and I was like, you're living here, aren't you? And you're like, well, I'm actually here because you spend most of your time on aeroplanes and in other countries, right?
2: You're right, yeah.
1: A busy summer coming up.
2: Crazy. Absolutely crazy.
3: So you're here basically when you're gigging here, but then you have to have, of course, a wee bit of time off. When do you do your time off?
2: January.
3: This is obviously the busy time. Yeah.
2: January, I have every year 2 weeks off. That's it.
3: And that's it?
2: That's it.
3: And wow. Then just go all year then?
2: All year.
1: Where are you mostly in Europe? Are you in America? Are you? We had Ben Nicky not that long ago who had spent a lot of time in Asia. Yeah. You know, whereabouts would you be?
2: Just generally, you know, UK, Europe, that type of thing. You know, I do go to America and stuff, but just wherever the gigs are, I'm going.
1: And are they a lot of the, like, clubland type gigs?
2: Yeah, clubland 90s type stuff, yeah.
1: That's amazing.
3: All high energy, all good fun.
2: Yeah, you know, so you're really only doing, like, you know, the bigger arena shows, 45 minutes maybe, you know, a normal set, an hour. So, you know, you just go on there and play what you play, the anthems, you know, still play new stuff and things like that and try out new tracks that I'm working on and bits and pieces.
1: A mix of old and new.
2: Yeah.
1: That's cool that you get to do that.
3: Yeah.
1: I remember the first time that I saw you DJ was when Dancing in the Dark was out and it blew up and you were doing the tour with Jesse and you did, it was the old Central Park. It might have been Coast then, it was down in Newcastle.
2: Yeah.
1: And I remember I was only, I think, probably 18. I hope I was 18 at the time. And I remember you coming in and you had the, like, the headphones and the hat, diamonds everywhere and all.
3: Class.
1: Like, oh, wow, that guy's really cool. And then here you are all these years later, still banging out, you know, hundreds of shows a year. Like, what is the secret sauce to, like, still being able to do that and to stay healthy and to be able to handle that much travel and obviously DJing a lot of late nights and things like that? How do you do it?
2: Well, I don't drink, I don't smoke, and I don't take drugs. That's the first thing, and I look after myself. So I think
1: there
2: you gotta do that.
3: Yeah, you can tell because you do look great. Like, you look fantastic, you know?
2: Thank you. I'll pay you later. secondly, I think staying relevant.
1: Yeah.
2: Yeah, okay. You know, musically staying relevant.
1: Yeah.
2: So, you know, if you don't really play to, you know, the current things and, you know, keeping into what people want to hear, you know, you're not really going to get the gigs. So staying relevant is definitely what I've always tried to do, you know, because I'm DJing 40 years, just over.
3: Wow.
1: You know,
2: so that's 1984 I started
3: DJing. Oh, my
2: DJing.
3: Word.
2: So,
1: really?
2: Yeah.
1: Wow.
2: So it's a long time.
3: You know,
1: and then did you just naturally progress into the kind of that sound that you're probably most known for? Because obviously if you started in 1984, things were so different.
2: Completely different. Again, we were all vinyl DJs.
1: Yeah.
2: I mean, well, I don't really sort of know other people at the time, really. You know, maybe people like Robbie Nelson was sort of maybe DJing, but don't really know anybody else at that far back, you know.
1: Yeah.
2: But we were vinyl DJs and it was a bit of a mixture of maybe, you know, normal 80s things and, you know, bringing in dance music at that time. And funny enough, walking around here, I was into vinyl stores. I worked in the managed five shops for 10 years, and one was in Queen Street.
3: Oh, in Belfast?
2: Yeah,
3: Belfast.
2: Literally out the side there. So, you know,
1: Belfast Underground?
2: Yeah, but
1: yeah.
2: It was Elite Records before that, so
1: okay.
2: I was in there. So, and then I worked in Carline Music in Allen Street, the original Carline.
3: So even before, you've always been in music,
2: oh, yeah,
3: in the music scene? Yeah, that's a long time.
2: And I was playing, you know, sort of club music then, you know, even like 20 years before Dancing in the Dark was, and I was even playing club band music. I was DJing 20 years before that, playing all the big sort of maybe the trance anthems and all of that sort of stuff earlier on, because I was in the record shops and, you know, bang all of that stuff in. I was the buyer, so
1: you were on it.
3: Oh.
1: You were right there. You were seeing what was coming in. That's class. Do you, with the likes of Dancing in the Dark, which before we talk about new music, you know, we gotta do kind of Dancing in the Dark. We get asked for quite a lot in this show.
3: I
1: do a lot of like 30 plus club gigs and that sort of stuff now when I'm DJing, and always one of the biggest songs is Dancing in the Dark. are you at a point where does it get annoying when people want to talk about that song or play that song, or are you still sort of like, you know what, it gives you a real kind of platform to build a you know, massive career off the back of? Like, where do you sit with that song?
2: Absolutely. Look, you know, anybody who makes any sort of hit records, yes, you know, you, for me personally, I've got a newer version that I play at my gigs, you know, so I don't play the original. But look, you know, people have just bought into that record so much. Why would I not play? I mean, and I do play it every single gig because that's what people
3: want to hear
2: for.
3: It as well.
2: You
3: yeah.
2: Do you want to see me playing that? Fine.
3: So you're not sick of it then?
2: No, absolutely
1: good.
2: Not.
1: You'd be so cross. No. You'd be so cross if you went, I think, to see Mickey Mantle.
3: I know, and you didn't hear it.
1: I get it too. You know. Although some DJs do put a stand against it. I remember for a while, Camel Fat for a long time at their gigs, and I don't know if they've brought it back. It's like, you know, they weren't doing cola.
3: No.
1: And people were going to see Camel Fat, they weren't hearing cola, and they were getting quite annoyed, and the guys were like, well, look, it just doesn't fit with what we're doing right now.
2: Or
1: like Eric Prydz didn't play Call On Me for 20 years or something, and he's only started bringing that back into his sets now, right?
2: And the guys from Camel Fat, you know that they were Ultrabeat,
1: yeah, that's a change of direction
2: all the time.
3: Oh,
2: I mean, Mike is an amazing producer, so he sort of wrote all the original records and all the Camel Fat stuff, him and Dave, but very talented man.
1: Yeah, indeed. Okay. Well, listen, we're going to play Dancing in the Dark and then we're going to come back and we're going to chat about some new music.
2: Put the headphones on now then.
1: Yeah, the diamond ones. Have you still got those?
2: Oh, yes.

0: That's Jesse and Mickey Madel dancing in the dark in the Q-Radio Breakfast Show. We're getting a great insight here into, I guess, the history of like dance music and clubland and stuff there over the course of that song. And a lot of people don't know this, and I only found this out recently, but Love Inc., You're a Superstar, obviously an anthem here, a huge song.
1: Massive.
0: You had a part in that as well, didn't you, Mickey?
2: Yeah, and we've just done, maybe 2 years ago, the Belters Only version with me and Simone. But yeah, the original record, Canadian Logic Records. So I would have brought that home from Toronto in the early days.
1: Class.
2: Yeah.
0: Wow. So you would have been the first to play it here. Really?
2: Well, yeah. But, you know, over here, obviously, there would have been a lot of other people, you know, breaking that record as well. Like, you know, you got to give them their props, Energy 106 and all of that. They all hammered that, Cool FM and all of those people. But yeah, I mean, I was in Toronto, found the record.
1: So yeah, you were going out, listening to stuff, finding stuff, and then bringing it over. That was class.
2: Yeah, that was my job. Especially around that time, I would have run Street Dance Records, which is just beside Thompson's. So I would have had like things like Flexible. I found Flexible, you know, DJ Jurgen, Better Off Alone, all of those. I had an exclusive on all of that stuff. ZYX Records, White Moon, Lost Words, all of those records are still huge albums.
0: Yeah.
2: I found all them. I was the buyer.
1: Is that not so satisfying when you're like, I spotted that? Well, when you see how big the songs get and, you know, everyone knows them now here and you're like, oh, I have a good ear.
0: You're a Superstar is played everywhere all the time, from nightclubs to weddings to like, it's one of them songs here.
2: Plus, you know, I produce all of the Love Inc. stuff anyway now, the last all like 48 hours, you know, Broken Bones, all of that, you know what I mean? So that's all, I've done all the production on that.
0: I didn't know any of this. Well, this is amazing. That is class. Let's jump ahead to right now. Let's talk about brand new music then. We're about to play a new song called Summer Rain. Talk to us about that.
2: Yeah, it's a collaboration with the guys from Love Foundation, Love Rush, and Sandy on the vocals and stuff. So, you know, we came together and came with this song, and now at the moment, I think it's, what, since yesterday, top 10 in 28 countries or something.
1: Oh my word.
0: Wow.
1: Some stats.
2: Yeah. So
1: brilliant.
2: It is amazing, I'm really happy, and it's a good record, slightly different. It's not so clubland, it's just a little bit more trancy in a way, but you know, look, I love music, and it doesn't really matter if I feel the vibe for that one, that's good, and the results are great. So
0: it's nice and happy, it's upbeat, it's quite euphoric, it's lovely.
1: Perfect for
0: Mickey
1: now.
0: Mickey Madel, this has been absolutely great to have you in, and can I just say, for somebody that's had so much like success and in the absolute bones of dance music here in Northern Ireland, you're so laid back
1: You're
0: and
1: so
0: humble
1: chilled, aren't you?
0: And chilled about the whole thing. It's amazing.
2: Yeah, well, living the dream. You know, I'm very, very lucky to have a career of 40 years plus and still be out there making music, playing music, and living my dreams, you know what I mean, and entertaining people. That's what I'm here for.
1: Well, we're very glad that you are, and we get to hear songs like this.
2: Thank you so much.
0: A gentleman, go ahead, introduce your new song on Q Radio then.
2: This is Love Foundation, Mickey Modell, and Love Rush, Summer Rain.

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1: Good morning. In Lurgan, the traffic signals at High Street, Queen Street, Malcolm Road, those aren't working this morning. Until those are fixed, make sure you're really careful and you're prepared to stop and give way. The M2, traffic is slow leaving the M2, that's at Nelson Street, but apart from that, traffic seems to be moving well. If you do spot anything, you can let us know when it's safe to do so. 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

0: Robin S and Show Me Love in the Cuberty of Breakfast Show. Good morning. Really enjoyed that chat with Mickey Madel. You know, it was great getting him in. I've been wanting to talk to him for quite some time.
1: I know. I'm just so interested in hearing about how music used to work and like having to have to be a buyer for music to bring it into a shop. And, you know, it's so different to now where everything's just released to everyone at once.
0: I want to sit down and do like a podcast with Mickey, because just to pick his brain about things. But you have no idea how much that he shaped the music here in Northern Ireland in those early days before we knew him as the guy behind Dancing in the Dark and all that sort of stuff. But the amount of records and the amount of songs that he introduced to Northern Ireland, it's incredible.

0: really nice guy. How down there? Very humble.
1: So nice. So nice.
0: Great guy. So yeah, we'll definitely do that again sometime with Mickey Madel. I'd like to sit down and do like a, I don't know, like a podcast.
1: I can imagine
0: or something
1: you
0: like
1: doing that, yeah.
0: All that's left to come on the Q Radio Breakfast Show today. We've got the Friday morning mashup. Play next.
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1: Good morning. In Lurgan, those traffic lights are still out. That's at High Street, Queen Street and Malcolm Road. So make sure you're prepared to stop and give way until those can be fixed. Traffic is still slow. That's leaving the M2 at Nelson Street. But apart from that, traffic seems to be moving really well. If you do spot anything, you can let us know about it when it's safe to do so. 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
3: 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Donegal's favourite beach party is back. The Bumcrana Music Festival returns Friday the 10th to Sunday the 12th of July. 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

0: that wraps up the Friday Morning Mashup and the Curio Breakfast Show for another week.
1: Yes, almost the weekend now. Lots planned.
0: Enjoy.
1: You're busy.
0: Yeah, busy one this weekend. Bit of DJing, bit of event hosting and all that sort of stuff to keep me busy. Nothing like the schedule of Mickey Madel. But
1: no.
0: Busy enough for me, we'll put it that way. But have a good one, whatever you get up to. Enjoy the World Cup if you're catching up with any of that.
1: Yes, if you're going to the Farmer's Bash,
0: Farmer's Bash tonight, Lush Classical tomorrow.
1: Enjoy those.
0: Yaz on the way at 10 o'clock this morning, another chance to win with Down Royal.
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1: From the Q Radio newsroom at 10 o'clock, I'm Jim McLean, and these are your top stories this morning. The Prime Minister is under pressure for not speeding up promises to invest more in military spending. Both his Defence and Armed Forces ministers quit yesterday, along with two ministerial aides. They've accused Keir Starmer of not giving enough to the government's security plan. All this comes less than a week before the Makerfield by-election, in which Mr. Starmer's potential leadership challenger, Andy Burnham, is standing. The PSNI says there was no major incident of race-related violence here overnight, but a house near the Shore Road in North Belfast was targeted in a suspected arson attack. Officers are also investigating reports of racist and threatening graffiti in D Street and the Newton Arch Road in the east of the city. So far, 19 people have been arrested since the disorder began. Several have already been charged. The First Minister, Michelle O'Neill, has also spoken with healthcare workers who say they've been the victims of intimidation.
7: The workers have asked me to deliver one simple message. Stop. Stop the attacks. Stop the racism. To anyone involved in these racist attacks, I am calling on you to stop this now.
1: The Health Minister, Mike Nesbitt, has confirmed young people starting university and students leaving school here will be offered a vaccine to protect them from meningitis B. The move brings his department in line with announcements elsewhere across the UK, following deadly outbreaks in Kent and Reading earlier this year. The targeted programme is expected to start from the middle of July. In County Leitrim, Gardaí are investigating the death of a man in his 40s. Emergency services were called to a house last night in Ardery, where he was found unresponsive and died at the scene. A man in his 30s has been arrested and remains in custody. In other news, Geoffrey Donaldson will continue to be cross-examined today at Newry Crown Court. Mr. Donaldson's pleaded not guilty to allegations of historical sexual abuse, including rape. His wife Eleanor denies aiding and abetting. And finally, the financial effects of the Iran war has led to the UK economy shrinking slightly. The latest figures show GDP fell by 0.1% as increased fuel prices hit spending. That's your headline news just after 10 o'clock. Have your sport next.
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1: Struggling Derry City are in action this evening in the League of Ireland as they host second place Bohemians. Tonight's game is being played at Celtic Park. In golf, Brooks Koepka is one of six players tied at the top of the leaderboard after day one of the Canadian Open. They're all on 6-under in Ontario. Shane Lowry finished one shot off the early leaders. He'll resume his second round later on 5-under. At the World Cup, Mexico lead Group A after they beat South Africa 2-0 at the Azteca Stadium in a match that saw three players sent off, while South Korea came from behind to secure a 2-1 victory over the Czech Republic. I have your roundup of this evening's World Cup action next.
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1: After yesterday's action, the focus now moves to Group B as Canada get their campaign underway in Toronto. They face Bosnia-Herzegovina from 8 o'clock. While overnight in Pool D, the last of the tournament's co-hosts, the United States, take on Paraguay. But you'd better set your alarm because that game in Los Angeles kicks off at 2 a.m. That's your news and sport and World Cup roundup. I'm Jim McLean. I'll have more at the top of the hour.
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26: Thanks, Jim. Well, cloudy morning with some showers. It's set to dry up, actually, this afternoon. Dry and bright afternoon expected. And we're looking at a maximum temperature for Friday of 18 degrees. Thanks to the guys on Breakfast. It is Yaz here with you on the Mid-Morning Show. We're starting that off today with Song

showbiz news today. Taylor Swift has proven once again that even global superstars can get a little bit starstruck. She recently attended the Toy Story 5 premiere in Los Angeles and brought along a real throwback, a VHS copy of the original 1995 film. And while she was there, she met Tom Hanks and Tim Allen, the voices, of course, of Woody and Buzz Lightyear, managed to get both of them to sign it. Tim Allen even added Buzz's iconic line to Infinity and Beyond, making it an extra special keepsake. And photos show Taylor clutching the signed tape like a total fan, clearly loving every single minute of it. And, well, there's more to come. She's also written an original song for the movie, which comes out next Friday. And this is it. Let's do it. I knew it. I knew you.

0: 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Answer as many questions as you can in 60 seconds. 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
1: All right, if you want to give this a go today, the game resting 60 seconds on the clock. 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
1: To register to play, it only takes a minute. Remember, you need to be able to take a phone call this morning, 07702 687 001 with a thumbs up emoji if you want to play the game. Now, on the way soon, I've got some Take That. I know we have got some Q Radio listeners going to see Take That in Glasgow tonight. I'm going tomorrow night. No doubt you're going to have a brilliant, brilliant, brilliant night. Because, well, the Circus, I've seen it before and it is a brilliant, brilliant show. But they're going to be playing their new song as well, which I'm going to do right after this from The Script on Q Radio.

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1: First up, Matt Lucas from Little Britain and Richard Ayoade from the IT Crowd are going to compete in the upcoming season of Taskmaster. Channel 4 teased that the comics have, well, willingly submitted themselves to the toughest physical and mental examination on television. They're going to be joined by Chloe Pets, Izzy Sussey and Nina Conti as well. In other news, and Game of Thrones star Connell Hill is joining a new Peaky Blinders spin-off series. Set in 1950s Birmingham, it's going to follow gangster Tommy Shelby's family as they navigate the aftermath of the Second World War. Jamie Bell and Charlie Heaton will also star in the sequel, which has been commissioned for two series of 6-hour-long episodes. And finally, Taylor Swift's been inducted into the Songwriters Hall of Fame in the US. The 36-year-old's become the youngest woman ever given the honour, but she isn't the only new name to the elite group. You've got Kiss founders Gene Simmons and Paul Stanley, Footloose writer Kenny Loggins, Christopher Tricky Stewart, who is the man behind Rihanna's Umbrella, and Alanis Morissette. And Alanis says it's special to be recognised for her songwriting.
2: It is, because that's the epicentre. That's where I alchemicalise challenges and pain and anger and all the feelings into these songs. So for that to be honoured, that's a sacred process for me, although not precious.
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5: 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Later this week, expect a refreshing iced coffee, made for picnics with picky bits and nowhere to be until 6. 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Costa Iced Coffee, made for summer.
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I'm going to be a little bit self-indulgent a bit later on, if you allow me, right? As a proud Scot, I am absolutely delighted that Scotland are, of course, at the World Cup this year. The excitement already builds. I mean, the Tartan Army will no doubt be out in full force, and I've got a lot of friends that are in Boston at the moment. And in honour of that, you know, I'm going to celebrate with what many people see as the unofficial Scottish anthem. It's from the band Skerryvore. If you've never come across Skerryvore, they're absolutely brilliant. You get to hear them on the show a bit later on, whether you're Scottish or not. I think you'll love it. I think this song will get people singing along anyway. But right now, though, let's do these guys. They're in Belfast Monday and Tuesday night this week. Let's do Kingfisher. The sun will never settle. It's Q Radio.

0: On the way then, today's Take 5 after news and Sport with Jim at 11 o'clock. Five feel-good songs for your Friday morning.
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19: From the Q Radio newsroom at 11 o'clock, I'm Jim McLean and these are your top stories this morning. Keir Starmer's meeting the boss of the armed forces today after two ministers quit in the row over military spending.
3: The Prime Minister is under pressure for not speeding up promises to invest more, but the government maintains any decision around funding is still being finalised. Back home, the PSNI says there was no major incidents of race-related violence here overnight. Three people were arrested and the house on the Shore Road in North Belfast was targeted in an arson attack, but no one was injured. Officers are also investigating reports of threatening graffiti being daubed on D Street and the Newton Arch Road. So far, 19 people have been detained since the disorder began. The First Minister, Michelle O'Neill, has also spoken with healthcare workers here from ethnic minorities who say they've been the victims of intimidation.
4: The workers have asked me to deliver one simple message. Stop. Stop the attacks. Stop the racism. To anyone involved in these racist attacks, I am calling on you to stop this now.
3: Meanwhile, the passport office in Belfast is temporarily closed. Callers have been told it's due to concerns over the current unrest. Many civil servant departments have been told to work from home. Emergency passports are not being issued today, and it's unclear when the office will reopen. In other news, the Health Minister Mike Nesbitt has confirmed young people here starting university and students leaving school are to be offered a vaccine to protect them from meningitis B. The move brings us in line with the rest of the UK, following the deadly outbreaks in Kent and Reading earlier this year. The targeted programme is expected to start next month. And Geoffrey Donaldson continues to be cross-examined at Newry Crown Court today. The former DUP leaders pleaded not guilty to allegations of historical sexual abuse, including rape. His wife Eleanor denies aiding and abetting. That's your headline news just after 11 o'clock. Have your sport next.
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3: Struggling Derry City are in action this evening in the League of Ireland as they host second place Bohemians. Tiernan Lynch's side are currently sixth in the table, 3 points above the relegation places. In golf, Brooks Koepka is one of six players tied at the top of the leaderboard at the Canadian Open. They've all ended day one on 6 under. Shane Lowry will resume his second round later, one shot off the pack on 5 under. And at the World Cup, after all the action in Group A, the focus now moves to Pool B as Canada get their campaign underway. They face Bosnia-Herzegovina from 8 o'clock this evening in Toronto, while overnight, the last of the tournament's co-hosts, the United States, take on Paraguay. That game in Group D in Los Angeles kicks off at 2 a.m. That's your news and sport just after 11 o'clock. I'm Jim McLean. I'll have more at the top of the hour.
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0: Thanks, Jim. A mix of sunny spells and showers today with a maximum temperature of 18 degrees.
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0: Yeah, get ready to hear 5 feel-good songs for a Friday morning. I'd love to give you a shout-out on Take 5 as well. So send me in a text. Let me know how you spend your Friday morning. 07702 687 001. And we're starting today off with Phil Collins.

Show's Take 5. Spicing up your morning. 5 upbeat high-energy songs with Yaz. 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

Scotland is in the World Cup, and me being the token Scot here on Q Radio. By the way, the Q crew, they are in about today. They are at Murdoch's Builders in Newry. They've been there since 10:30. They're going to be there till 12:30 in the afternoon, and I want to welcome four members of the Murdoch's team. They are taking on an extraordinary endurance challenge, each running a staggering 110 kilometres over 24 hours to raise vital funds for three remarkable charities. That's Daisy Lodge, the Cancer Fund for Children, Down Syndrome Association NI, and the Motor Neuron Disease Association. So big shout out to those four members of the Murdoch team, and like I say, our Q crew are there until 12:30. Right, let's continue take five right now with this one from Junior.

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one, Malcolm. Thanks for all your texts coming in. A shout out to Sarah in Belfast. It's Friday and I'm already mentally in the weekend, yes. Mark, how you doing? He says coffee in hand and loving the tunes. And Chloe in Lisbon, hi to you as well. Let's finish up today's Team 5

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3: Here we go then for a Friday. What is it going to be? What would you love to hear this morning on today's Coffee Brew Request? You can let me know on our WhatsApp number 07702 687 001. And your request, the song could be coming up after some Mariah Carey.

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3: Good morning, Kevin. Hi to Ian in Lisburn. Hi to Kira as well. Tammy and Unabi, very excited about the weekend. Going to Lush Classical. I know you're hoping to hear a bit of Chicane. I am going to get on some Chicane before 12 o'clock. But right now, let's do today's coffee break request. Ryan and Antrim wants to hear C-Max. Let's do this one for you then. You want to hear Stay for Something on Q Radio.

0: The newly married Dua Lipa, that's New Rules on Q Radio, and her other half, Callum Turner, been speaking about how she's a big creative inspiration for him, saying they really kind of feed off each other's artistic energy. Not a bad situation when your other half is like a global pop star, though. He's an actor, isn't he? Coming up, I'm going to get on Chicane, as promised. No Can on the way. We'll do some Sam Fender as well. First though, I want to tell you about this, because Q Crew are out and about just now at Murdoch's Builders in Newry. They're going to be there until 12:30 this afternoon, and it's to welcome four members of the Murdoch team who are taking part and a really extraordinary endurance challenge. They're each running a staggering 110 kilometres over 24 hours to raise vital funds for three remarkable charities. So well done to those involved. That's for Daisy Lodge, Cancer Fund for Children, Down Syndrome Association NI, and the Motor Neuron Disease Association too.
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19: 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From the Q Radio newsroom at midday, I'm Jim McLean, and these are your top stories this afternoon. Three people were arrested last night following further disorder here, but police say it was a much calmer evening. Several protests passed off peacefully. However, there was an arson attack at the rear of a house on the Shore Road in North Belfast. Officers are also investigating reports of threatening graffiti being daubed on a number of walls in the east of the city. So far, 19 people have been detained since the violence began on Tuesday. The First Minister, Michelle O'Neill, has also spoken with healthcare workers here from ethnic minorities who say they've been the victims of intimidation.
20: The issue that we saw over the course of the last number of nights has been pure racism in its vilest form, and we say very clearly no to racism in our society, and I believe that is where the vast majority of people here are good and welcoming and inclusive and value those people that work right across all of our sectors.
19: Meanwhile, the passport office in Belfast is temporarily closed. Callers have been told it's due to concerns about the recent unrest. Many civil servant departments have been told to work from home. No emergency passports will be issued today. It's unclear when the office will reopen. In other news, young people here starting university and students leaving school are to be offered a vaccine from next month to help protect them from meningitis B. The move brings Northern Ireland in line with announcements made elsewhere across the rest of the UK. Nationally, Keir Starmer is meeting the boss of the armed forces today, a day after two ministers quit in the row over military spending. The Prime Minister's under pressure to speed up the government's promise to invest more in the country's security. Downing Street maintains any funding decisions are still being finalised. And finally, tributes are being paid to painter David Hockney, who's died at the age of 88. He's widely considered to be one of the most influential British artists of the past century and is one of the founders of pop art. That's your headline news just after midday. I have your sport next.
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19: UEFA have approved a request to host the Republic of Ireland's Nations League game against Israel behind closed doors at a neutral venue. The match on the 4th of October had been under intense scrutiny. The FAI claimed there would have been operational challenges had it gone ahead at the Aviva. Meanwhile, struggling Derry City are in action this evening in the League of Ireland as they host second place Bohemians, while NFL Premiership champions Larne have confirmed the signing of 24-year-old defender Stephen McClelland. That's your sporting headlines. Have your World Cup roundup next.
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19: After yesterday's action in Group A, the focus now moves to the tournament's two other co-hosts. In Pool B, Canada get their campaign underway in Toronto as they face Bosnia-Herzegovina. That match is an 8pm kickoff. Then overnight from 2am, the United States take on Paraguay in Los Angeles. That's your news and sport and your World Cup roundup. I'm Jim McLean. Jane will have more at the top of the hour.
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10: Thanks, Jim. A mix of sunny spells and showers today with a maximum temperature for Friday of 18 degrees. More showers expected this evening. The low is going to drop down to around 10.

Della on that. I want to be a wee bit self-indulgent, seeing as I am Scottish, and it's been 28 years since Scotland last made it to the World Cup. But, well, this summer, the Tartan Army finally back, and as a proud Scot on Q Radio, I'm obviously going to get like a wee bit excited about this. No Scotland, no party, as they say. And through all the near misses, the fans will never stop believing. And that's the name of this song I'm just about to play. It's so good, and these, I don't know if you've heard of this band, but they're brilliant. They're called Scary Four. And I just thought this was a really lovely sort of World Cup anthem. And I just thought, yeah, I'm going to be a wee bit self-indulgent. Why not? And let's do it. And I hope you like it.

song too that I played, Scary for Never Stop Dreaming. I thought, you know, I'm going to be a wee bit self-indulgent, seeing as Scotland are in the World Cup and their first game is in the early hours of Sunday morning. That's when we can watch it. But thank you to Christopher. It's a great tune, but just kept waiting for the bagpipes to kick in for the buzz, and they did about 20 seconds before the end of the song. Love the song, yeah.

0: 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Classic track from Amy Grant for you in a few minutes' time.
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1: Right, about half an hour from now, Jordan is going to be here with that All Request Luncher. So if you do want a song played this afternoon, let me know what it is. I will pass on your request to Jordan. So 07702 687 001, that is our WhatsApp number. That is how you can pick a song for that All Request Luncher, because between 1 and 2 you are in control. So yeah, let me know what you'd like to hear. 07702 687 001.

0: finish up at 1 o'clock, I do have today's Live and Loud track, and it comes from one of the acts that's going to be at Ormo over the weekend for the Farmers Bash. Going to play this particular track after some Kygo. I've got Tame Impala, and we'll do Bella K for you next.
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1: To be honest, this song doesn't need much of an introduction, really, but I'm going to give it one anyway, because ahead of Mark McCabe hitting the stage at Ormond Park this weekend for the Farmers Bash, I'm throwing it back to an absolute anthem. Released in 2000, went on to become one of the biggest Irish dance tracks of all time, proper club and festival moment that still kicks off crowds everywhere it goes. And well, with that energy in mind, let's do it. 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
0: From the Q Radio newsroom at 1 o'clock, I'm Jane Veitch, and these are your top stories this afternoon. Geoffrey Donaldson has denied that he attended a meeting in the 1990s with an alleged victim to nip her claims of sexual abuse against him in the bud. The prosecution barrister is continuing to cross-examine the former DUP leader at his historical sexual offences trial at Newry Crown Court today. Donaldson has pleaded not guilty to 18 alleged offences. Translink have just announced that bus and train services are operating as normal today, with late night services and special services for Belsonic going ahead as planned. Three people were arrested last night following further disorder here, but police say it was a much calmer evening. Several protests passed off peacefully. However, there was an arson attack at the rear of a house on the Shore Road in North Belfast. Officers are also investigating reports of threatening graffiti being daubed on a number of walls in the east of the city. So far, 19 people have been detained since the violence started on Tuesday. Meanwhile, the passport office in Belfast is temporarily closed. Callers have been told it's due to concerns about the recent unrest. Many civil service departments have been told to work from home. No emergency passports will be issued today. It's unclear when the office will reopen. In other news, young people here starting university and students leaving school are to be offered a vaccine from next month to help protect them from meningitis B. The move brings Northern Ireland in line with announcements across the rest of the UK. Nationally, the government says nothing has been finalised on defence spending after two ministers resigned from the MOD yesterday. John Healy stepped down as a secretary, accusing the Prime Minister of making the country less safe. Former acting leader of the Labour Party, Baroness Harman, thinks that's incredibly damaging.
15: Keir Starmer himself has said the first duty of the Prime Minister is to keep the country safe. And what John Healy said in his resignation letter is that you are making the country less safe, and that's why it's so devastating. I think it is a massive body blow.
0: Finally, tributes are being paid to painter David Hockney, who's died at the age of 88. He's widely considered to be one of the most influential British artists of the past century. He was born in Bradford, but lived most of his life in California, where he found inspiration from pools and beaches. That is your lunchtime news. I've got the sport coming next.
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0: After yesterday's action in Group A, the focus now moves to the tournament's two other co-hosts in Pool B. Canada get their campaign underway in Toronto as they face Bosnia-Herzegovina. That match is an 8pm kickoff. And then overnight from 2am, the United States take on Paraguay in LA. And UEFA have approved a request to host the Republic of Ireland's Nations League game against Israel behind closed doors at a neutral venue. The match on the 4th of October had been under intense scrutiny. The FAI claimed there could have been operational challenges had it gone ahead at Dublin's Aviva Stadium. And finally, locally struggling Derry City are in action this evening in the League of Ireland as they host second place to Bohemians, while NIFL Premiership champions Larne have completed the signing of 24-year-old defender Sam McClelland. That is your news and sport this lunchtime on Q Radio. I'm Jane Veitch, back at 2.
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21: It's brightened up out there today and it's going to be a little bit showery throughout the afternoon. The high temperature is 18 degrees. Made it to Friday. How are you doing today? Hope you're feeling good and ready for an all-request lunch full of your favourite bangers.
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the Machine, Ship Direct, playing on Q Radio. This is the All Request Lunch. It's the last one of the week from me, and we're going to be doing this through until 2 o'clock. It's Jordan with you, and on the All Request Lunch, the name says it all. I want you to request whatever it is that you want to hear this or. So hit me up with your song request. 07702-687-001 is the number you need. Let's try and keep it feel good since it is Friday. Why not? On the way, we've got some Lady Gaga. We're doing that for Simon. But first, this is for Adam and Ballycastle. You, McVicker, tell me something good.

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1: Oh, it's my favorite part of the week because I get to be nosy and ask you, what are you having for your tea tonight? 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I need a lovely, delectable, descriptive voice note telling me all about your dinner plans, including what's the main meal, what are the sides, is there a dessert happening, where are you eating, is there a special occasion, all that stuff. You know I love the details. 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If you're still deciding what's for tea tonight, then Domino's has got you sorted. There's no cooking, no stress, just your favourites delivered straight to your door. Whether you're a classic pepperoni kind of person or you're loading up on sides or treating yourself to some of their delicious desserts, they've got you covered. And they've got the prize covered as well. The person whose voice note I choose this week is going to bag themselves the large double deal, which is any two large pizzas from the Domino's menu. That would sort you out rightly, wouldn't it? If you want to get your hands on that, send me your best voice note now. The lines are open. What are you having for tea?
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lunch. It's just after 1:30. Keep your voice notes coming in for me, please, for today's game of What's for Tea. 07702 687 001 is the number. Here's a song I forgot about, requested by Callum. I love this. 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
1: All right, it is time to pick a winner for this week's game of What's for Tea. And this voice note really did make me laugh. Anne-Marie, if your relatives are listening to this, I want to put out a disclaimer and say, I am not saying the things that you're saying about them. You can be derogatory about your own relatives, but not me. Anyway, let's hear this voice note.
2: Hi, Jordan. We have my aunt's 87th birthday this weekend, and I will be hosting, as I deem it, the old age pensioner sleepover, where I have my mum, three of my aunts and my uncle come to stay, all who are over 70 years of age, and I essentially get to babysit them for the weekend. Their request for dinner was steak, so we are having a variety of steaks, ribeye, and fillet and sirloin. I am doing braised fennel. We are doing a homemade pepper sauce with a splash of brandy and double cream. We are doing roasted portobello mushrooms. And the star of the show, other than the steak, of course, is the creamy whole grain mustard and cheese mash that's going to go on the side. To be honest, with the age of them, I probably maybe should be serving them soup, but hopefully we won't have any dentures lost or broken this evening. Anne-Marie in Belfast.
1: Anne-Marie, I love your sense of humour. That is absolutely brilliant. But it sounds like a really, really good meal, to be fair. Loads of steaks on the go, fennel, all sorts. Like, really, you are serving up a feast. Well, thank you so much for getting involved. I hope you enjoy your sleepover. Please do invite me to the next one, because it does sound like a lot of fun. And enjoy your prize from Domino's. For now, do keep your messages coming in for the all request. Lancho 7702 687001 is the number. Still 20 minutes of your tracks to do. And today's showbiz news on the way.
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1: First up in today's showbiz news, it's been announced that Matt Lucas from Little Britain and Richard Ayoade from the IT Crowd will compete in the upcoming season of Taskmaster. Channel 4 teased that the comics have willingly submitted themselves to be on the toughest physical and mental examination on television, and they'll be joined by Chloe Petz, Izzy Sutty and Nina Conti. Next up then, former Spice Girl Jerry Halliwell-Horner and Martin Freeman are among the stars joining the sixth series of Only Murders in the Building. The show follows a crime-solving trio played by Steve Martin, Martin Short and Selena Gomez. And the latest season, which will be set in London, will also feature Jamie Dimitriou, Jane Horrocks and Sir Derek Jacobi. Finally then, Taylor Swift has made history once again. The singer choked back tears as she became the youngest woman to be inducted into the Songwriters Hall of Fame. During the New York ceremony, she thanked her family for helping her to pursue her music career, and Kenny Loggins was among other inductees, as well as Kiss rock star Gene Simmons and Paul Stanley, who had this advice.
2: It all started with being told that we were crazy, and you have to have belief in what you're doing. It doesn't matter whether you want to be a musician or a doctor or an attorney, you have to have that belief in yourself, because there's always people to knock you down.
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0: Heart and All I Want to Do playing on Q Radio, wrapping up the All Request Lunch for today. Kushla's back with it tomorrow from 2. On the way next, we've got Connect 3.
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17: From the Q Radio newsroom at 2 o'clock, I'm Jane Veitch and these are your top stories this afternoon. Geoffrey Donaldson has denied that he attended a meeting in the 1990s with an alleged victim to nip her claims of sexual abuse against him in the bud. The prosecution barrister is continuing to cross-examine the former DUP leader today at his historical sexual offences trial at Newry Crown Court. Donaldson has pleaded not guilty to 18 alleged offences. Two people have appeared in court today in relation to charges tied to the disorder following Monday's knife attack in North Belfast. The 28-year-old man and 24-year-old woman were refused bail. TransLink have announced that bus and train services are operating as normal today, with late night and special services for Balsonic going ahead as planned. But the passport office in Belfast has temporarily closed. Callers have been told it's due to concerns about the recent unrest. Many civil servant departments have been told to work from home. No emergency passports will be issued today, and it is unclear when the office will reopen. In other news, young people here starting university and students leaving school are to be offered a vaccine from next month to help protect them from meningitis B. The move brings Northern Ireland in line with announcements across the rest of the UK. Nationally, the Prime Minister says he's made hard-edged decisions to increase defence spending and says it will be his number one priority. He's under pressure after John Healey quit as Defence Secretary in disagreement over the money set aside for the Defence Investment Plan. He's been replaced by Dan Jarvis. Keir Starmer's former Director of Communications, James Lyons, says the resignation's a tough blow.
9: I think the reason that John Healey's departure from government is so damaging is it's in a different category. You could argue that the other resignations were about politics, but this was clearly about principle.
17: And tributes are being paid to painter David Hockney, who's died at the age of 88. He's widely considered to be one of the most influential British artists of the past century. He was born in Bradford, but lived most of his life in California, where he found inspiration from pools and beaches. That is your news. I've got the sport coming next.
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17: Starting with the World Cup, after yesterday's action in Group A, the focus now moves to the tournament's two other co-hosts. In Pool B, Canada get their campaign underway in Toronto as they face Bosnia-Herzegovina. That match is an 8pm kickoff. And then overnight from 2am, the US take on Paraguay in Los Angeles. And UEFA have approved a request to host the Republic of Ireland's Nations League game against Israel behind closed doors at a neutral venue. The match on October 4th had been under intense scrutiny. The FAI claimed there could have been operational challenges had it gone ahead at Dublin's Aviva Stadium. Finally, locally, struggling Derry City are in action this evening in the League of Ireland as they host second place Bohemians, while NFL Premiership champions Larne have completed the signing of 24-year-old defender Sam McClelland. That is your news and sport at 2 on Q. I'm Jane Veitch, back at 3 o'clock.
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18: Nothing surprising here. Bright and sunny spells this evening with heavy showers in between. It's going to be breezy. The low temperature

family hug and you're cuter than a bug in a rug. Lyrical genius from Ronan Keating on Q Radio. It's Jordan with you. It is Friday and it's a winning day. So stay there because on the way in 5 minutes, I'm going to give you all the info on how you can win with the Down Royal Race Course.

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1: Yes, it is indeed. The Boyle Sports Summer Festival Down Royal Race Course is taking place on the 19th and 20th of June. The highlight of the festival will be on the 20th of June, which is Ladies' Day, with the best dress competition and the opportunity to win a £3,000 Jet 2 Holidays voucher courtesy of Book It by NI Travel News. 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All you have to do is listen out for our cue to WhatsApp. It'll be really obvious. It'll say, like, WhatsApp now for tickets for Down Royal. Okay, it'll not leave you in the lurch. So listen out for that. It's going to happen sometime this hour. But first, of course, we're going to do today's game of Connect 3. That's on the way next. And then sometime after that, your opportunity to win with the Down Royal Race Course.
0: Jordan Arnold.
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1: Well, it is time for today's game of Connect 3. 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

tricky enough today. I'd say on the difficulty scale, we're looking at about a 6 or a 7, just because those songs are a little more obscure, but maybe you know them straight away. 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

We are Dynamite on Q Radio. Yes, it's time to get back into today's game of Connect 3, which is going very well. You're all very, very clever, and I must give you more credit for your song knowledge in future because you're smashing it so far. But of course, we'd like to add some more winners to our list. So, shall we have our three songs again? Yes, we shall.

Incidentally, that last song is my favourite Katy Perry track. I absolutely love it and it doesn't get enough love. But anyway, what song is it? What are those other songs? And most importantly, what connects them? That's what I want to find out from you today. 07702 687 001 is the number. It's a wordy one today. They are all one word song titles and there is a word that can follow all three to make new words and phrases. But what is it? You tell me. 07702 687 001, the WhatsApp number to get in touch and have a guess. The answer coming up after New Taylor.

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1: All right, it is time to reveal the answers on today's game of Connect 3. And the songs we had today go like this. First song is Fat

0: to Kelly. Then we had Connor in Bangor and Adam Connolly in Ballycastle rounding off our list of winners for today. Thank you so much for playing along as always. All the way, we're going to do some Nickelback for you, and you're listening out for that cue to WhatsApp to win with Down Royal Racecourse.
1: Jordan Arnold.
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1: Well, we had our Q to WhatsApp, and it's time to give someone a call now and make them a winner for the Dalroy Racecourse Ladies Day on the 20th of June.
2: Hello.
1: Hi, is that Jackie?
2: Yes.
1: Hello. Hi, Jackie. It's Jordan calling from Q Radio. How are you?
2: I'm good, Jordan. How are you?
1: Very well. Thank you. I'm just calling to let you know that you've won those tickets to go along to Ladies' Day at the Dalroy.
2: Yes. Happy days. I'm delighted. Love the races.
1: Jordan, oh, good.
2: Thank you so much.
1: You're very welcome. Yeah, now, tell me this. Do you have an outfit already that you're going to wear to be in the running for best dressed, or are you going to get something new?
2: Oh, no. I might have something, but we all like an excuse for a new outfit, don't we?
1: That's any excuse for me, honest to goodness. I think if I arrive home with any more new clothes, my husband is actually going to ask me to move out one of these days. But you have the perfect reason now. So get all dolled up. Have a wonderful day.
2: Jordan, thanks a million. I really appreciate it.
1: You're so welcome.
2: Have a good weekend.
1: There's another pair up for grabs on Q Radio Drive later on with Kushla. And after 3 o'clock today, we will, of course, be doing today's game of What's That Noise?
0: Jordan Arnold.
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14: From the Q Radio newsroom at 3 o'clock, I'm Jane Veitch and these are your top stories this afternoon. Geoffrey Donaldson has denied that he attended a meeting in the 1990s with an alleged victim to nip her claims of sexual abuse against him in the bud. The ex-MP also denied a barrister's suggestion that he had been caught in the act during a separate incident where he is accused of using a light to stare at another alleged victim. Prosecution barrister Rosemary Walsh KC is continuing to cross-examine the former DUP leader at his historical sexual offences trial at Newry Crown Court. Donaldson has pleaded not guilty to 18 alleged offences. Two people have appeared in court in relation to charges tied to disorder in Portadown following Monday's knife attack in North Belfast. 28-year-old Martinus Gurkis of Festival Road in Portadown and 24-year-old Aaliyah Harper of Ballybay View in the town were refused bail. And Translink have announced that bus and train services are operating as normal today, with late night services and special services for Belsonic going ahead as planned. Meanwhile, the passport office in Belfast is temporarily closed. Callers have been told it's due to concerns about the unrest. Many civil service departments have also been told to work from home. No emergency passports will be issued today, and it's unclear when the office will reopen. In other news, young people here starting university and students leaving school are to be offered a vaccine from next month to help protect them from meningitis B. The move brings Northern Ireland in line with announcements across the rest of the UK. The Prime Minister says he's made hard-edged decisions to increase defence spending and says it will be his number one priority. He's under pressure after the Defence Secretary John Healey and Armed Forces Minister Al Kearns both quit, accusing Keir Starmer of not committing enough cash to keep the country safe. Al Kearns has dismissed the Troubles Legacy Bill as being unfit for purpose and cited his opposition to it as one of the reasons he quit. Tributes are being paid to painter David Hockney, who's died at the age of 88. He's widely considered to be one of the most influential British artists of the past century. He was born in Bradford but lived most of his life in California. And finally back here, Belsonic kicks off tonight at Ormo Park with the Farmers Bash. There will be concerts over the next few weeks and it's also the first year of the summer series at Customised Square, with Lush Classical getting the ball rolling tomorrow. Well, that is your news. Sport next.
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14: Starting with the World Cup, after yesterday's action in Group A, the focus now moves to the tournament's two other co-hosts. In Pool B, Canada get their campaign underway in Toronto as they face Bosnia-Herzegovina. And that match is an 8pm kickoff. And then overnight from 2, the US take on Paraguay in Los Angeles. And UEFA have approved a request to host the Republic of Ireland's Nations League game against Israel behind closed doors at a neutral venue. The match on October 4th had been under intense scrutiny. The FAI claimed there could have been operational challenges had it gone ahead at Dublin's Aviva Stadium. Finally, locally, struggling Derry City are in action this evening in the League of Ireland as they host second place Bohemians, while Niffl Premiership champions Larne have completed the signing of 24-year-old defender Sam McClelland. Well, that is your news and sport at 3 on Q. I'm Jane Veitch and I will have more at 4.
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1: A mix of bright spells and showers this evening. It's very breezy and the low temperature is 10 degrees.

Jordan with you for Friday afternoon on Q Radio, and that's Boys Life with Lovebirds. They will be taken to the stage tonight as Belsonic kicks off with the Farmers Bash. Are you going to be there?

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Closer playing on Q Radio, a throwback to 2008, but Kushla's going to be throwing it back further than that on Q Radio Drive from 5 o'clock. The Wonder Years is kicking off with the year 1999, then she'll be moving on to 2004. Get ready for some of your favourite

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1: 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It sounds like this. What do you think that noise is? I can give you a clue today. This is a game for the kids, so you maybe don't hear this sound much yourself, i.e. you using this thing, but you might hear your teacher making this noise, or your parents, or maybe you do make this noise if you're using this thing for arts and crafts or something like that. Do you recognise that noise today? Get in touch with me on WhatsApp if you want the chance to win that £50 voucher. Lines are open.
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1: It's time to wrap up today's game of What's That Noise and wrap it up for the week. This was the sign that I had for you today. And we got quite a few correct answers in, although I did think that was a tricky one today. But here's the correct answer and our winner.
2: Hello, my name is Grace Johnson and my age is 8 and I am from Lisbelock Primary School. A big shout out to my friends Heidi, Olivia and Isla. And I think it is Sellotape.
1: You are absolutely right. Sellotape was the noise today, and that's won you that £50 voucher for Scrapyard. Have an amazing time, and we'll play the game again at the same time on Monday. 20.

0: That is it from me for today. Thank you so much for your company this afternoon and all this week. Stay there for Kushla. She's on the way on Q Radio Drive 3 until 7 with the Wonder Years from 5. And I'll catch you back here on Sunday. Whatever you're doing, have a wonderful weekend.
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0: From the Q Radio newsroom at 4 o'clock, I'm Jane Veitch, and these are your top stories this afternoon. Jeffrey Donaldson has denied that he attended a meeting in the 1990s with an alleged victim to nip her claims of sexual abuse against him in the bud. The ex-MP also denied a barrister's suggestion that he had been caught in the act during a separate incident where he is accused of using a light to stare at another alleged victim. Prosecution barrister Rosemary Walsh KC is continuing to cross-examine the former DUP leader at his historical sexual offences trial at Newry Crown Court. Donaldson has pleaded not guilty to 18 alleged offences. Two people have appeared in court in relation to charges tied to disorder in Portadown following Monday's knife attack in North Belfast. 28-year-old Martinus Gurkis of Festival Road in Portadown and 24-year-old Aaliyah Harper of Ballybay View were refused bail.
17: And TransLink have announced that bus and trains are operating as normal today, with late night and special services for Belsonic going ahead as planned. But the passport office in Belfast has temporarily closed. Callers have been told it's due to concerns about the recent unrest. Many civil service departments have been told to work from home. No emergency passports will be issued today. It's unclear when the office will reopen. In other news, young people here starting university and students leaving school are to be offered a vaccine from next month to help protect them from meningitis B. The move brings us in line with announcements across the rest of the UK. The Prime Minister says he's made hard-edged decisions to increase defence spending and says it will be his number one priority. He's under pressure after the Defence Secretary John Healey and Armed Forces Minister Al Carnes both quit yesterday, accusing Keir Starmer of not committing enough money to keep the country safe. Al Carnes has dismissed the Troubles Legacy Bill as being unfit for purpose and cited his opposition to it as one of the reasons he left. Tributes are being paid to painter David Hockney, who's died at the age of 88. He's widely considered to be one of the most influential British artists of the past century. And finally back here, Belsonic kicks off tonight at Ormeau Park with the Farmers Bash. There will be concerts over the next few weeks, and it's the first year of the summer series at Custom House Square with Lush Classical getting the ball rolling tomorrow evening. That is your headline news at 4. A few more local stories next.
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17: Road users in Garva can expect traffic disruption this evening due to a planned parade. A number of roads will be temporarily closed before it sets off from 8 o'clock along a route that includes Main Street and the Coleraine Road. And it's Open Farm Weekend, with many farms opening their gates tomorrow and Sunday. They will be hosting a range of activities, demonstrations and displays, giving a behind-the-scenes glimpse of a farmer's daily life. You can find details of what's happening near you at openfarmweekend.com. Well, that is a roundup of your local news. 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
2: UEFA have approved a request to host the Republic of Ireland's Nations League game against Israel behind closed doors at a neutral venue. The match on October the 4th has been under intense scrutiny. The FAI claimed there could have been operational challenges had it gone ahead at Dublin's Aviva Stadium. And struggling Derry City are in action this evening in the League of Ireland as they host second place Bohemians, while NFL Premiership champions Lorne have completed the signing of 24-year-old defender Sam McClelland. That is your sporting headlines. I've got your World Cup roundup coming next.
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2: Refereeing's under early scrutiny at the World Cup. 3 red cards were handed out in the first match of the tournament in which co-host Mexico beat South Africa 2-0. And there are further opening ceremonies tonight as Canada prepare to take on Bosnia-Herzegovina. That's an 8pm kickoff, and then overnight from 2am the United States take on Paraguay in Los Angeles. Well, that is your news and sport at 4 on Q. I'm Jane Veitch. I'll be back with more at 5 o'clock.
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4: Thanks, Jane. It is going to be dry this evening, quite windy, with the overnight low dropping down to 10. Thanks to Jordan, of course, back with you Sunday morning from 7 o'clock. It's Kushla with you for Q Radio Drive. Happy Friday.

Ella Langley, that is. She's in Texas. It's Q Radio Drive. Thanks once again to Jordan. Back again with you on Sunday morning. It is Friday, the 12th of June. Hopefully you're having a wonderful Friday, however you are spending it. Kishla standing in, holding the fort down for Abe once again this week, 3 until 7 o'clock. A very, very busy show. Of course, Destination Northwest is happening. We are doing this competition all of this week, every single day, giving you the chance to win a gorgeous overnight stay. More details on that in just a bit. We are going to get a look at the roads very shortly, but first, picture this.

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1: All right, taking a look at the roads for you now in Market Hill. The Mohan Road in Market Hill is closed in both directions. This is near Market Hill High School, following on from a road traffic collision. Local diversions are in place, but do expect some delays in and around the area. Traffic also busy on the West Link eastbound from Grosvenor Road heading towards the M2 York Street. Sydenham Bypass very busy as well. This is from the M3 Lagan Bridge heading towards D Street for traffic heading in Hollywood or Bangor direction. Elsewhere, no other reports, incidents or delays currently, but if anything does pop up, you can get in touch with us on the travel line. That number is 90 890 110. We are going to play the final game of the week of things that make you go hmm next.
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0: Sherry Halliwell is Raining Men. It's on Q Radio Drive. We really don't want to manifest the rain, but it's an absolute chin. That is our classic hit. Kushla with you, standing in for Eve today, through until 7 o'clock. It's Friday, and you know what that means, the wonder years. After 5 o'clock, we are going to officially kickstart your weekend. We are going to bring you 1 hour of music from a year in the 90s. Then after 6 o'clock, we are going to do a year from the noughties. What will those years be? 1999 between 5 and 6, then between 6 and 7 o'clock, 1 hour of great music from 2004, so stick around for that. Hello as well to Hannah and Nathan. He said, Kushla, headed off to the Farmer's Bash tonight. Thank you so much for the tickets. You guys won the tickets on my show. Have a great evening. Send me lots and lots of updates. And if you are heading along to the Farmer's Bash tonight, the first night of Belsonic, have the best time.
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0: All right, let's play this one final time this week. Things that make you go, How many things can you name in 60 seconds that all begin with the same letter? And an incredible prize up for grabs. 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
0: All right, for one final time this week, time to play things that make you go, On the line, we have Shannon. How's your Friday been?
3: Home, so it's good. Better now.
0: Better now, on your way home from work. What do you do for work, if you don't mind me asking?
3: I'm a teacher.
0: A teacher? Oh, lovely, lovely. And tell me this, have you ever played along with this before on the radio, maybe on your way home?
3: I do it in the car, but I'm normally terrible at it.
0: Okay, well, do you know what? It's me today, so you might be all right. Because I struggle to make this hard. So 60 seconds on the clock to see how many things you can name that all begin with the same letter. Don't repeat a word if you want to say pass. Just say pass. We will move on. Your letter today, Shannon, is going to be P.
3: Okay.
0: P for Paul. P for Paul. Are you ready to play?
3: I'm ready.
0: Your 60 seconds start now. A man's name.
3: Paul.
0: A spice.
3: Paprika.
0: A crisp flavour.
3: Prawn cocktail.
0: Something you get delivered.
3: Parcel.
0: A Disney movie.
3: Pocahontas.
0: Something you might do in the sea.
3: Paddleboard.
0: Something you do outside.
3: Paddling pool.
0: An occupation.
3: Pass.
0: Something you get at the cinema.
3: Popcorn.
0: Something you find in an office.
3: Paper.
0: A singer.
3: Pass.
0: A famous Prince song.
3: Pass.
0: Something you'd find on a farm.
3: Pass.
0: Something that's black and white.
3: Still pass.
0: Just out of time. Just out of time. How'd you find that?
3: That was worse than I thought.
0: I actually think you did really well. You started off really good. So let's count these up all together. Let me see. You got 1, 3, 4, 5, 6, 7. Altogether, a very good score of 9. Well done.
3: Happy day.
0: Something you do outside. I'm laughing. You said paddle pool.
3: I know. That's the first thing that came to my mind.
0: No, I love it. You've done really, really well. And something that's black and white. Now that you've got a minute, the timer's not on. Do you have any idea what you maybe would have said?
3: A paper, like a newspaper.
0: Oh, that's a very good answer. Yeah, absolutely would have accepted that. I had down penguin.
3: Oh yeah, okay, yeah. That makes more sense.
0: Shannon, you've been absolutely brilliant. Enjoy the rest of your evening. Have you got any nice plans tonight?
3: No, not a thing. I'm not leaving the house tonight.
0: My kind of evening. Well, thank you so much. Enjoy. And of course, just for playing along, we're going to send you a golden pass to head along to Belfast Tradfest. So congratulations.
3: Thank you very much.
0: No problem at all. Enjoy the rest of your evening and thanks for playing.
3: Thank you.
0: No problem at all. Congratulations to Shannon, scoring a very impressive score of 9 points for Friday to finish off the week. Abe will be back on Monday playing the game again after 4 o'clock. Now, we normally throw one out. Something that I asked Shannon, something you do outdoors. Now, we did give her the point for saying paddling pool. What do you think I have written down on my page? Something that you do outdoors beginning with P. Any idea? If you'd like to have a little guess, get in touch. 077 02 687 001's the number.
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0: Alright, taking a look at the roads in Market Hill. The Mohan Road on Market Hill is still closed in both directions. This is near Market Hill High School, following on from a road traffic collision. Local diversions are in place, but delays can be expected in the area. Traffic also busy on the West Link. This is eastbound from Grosvenor Road, heading towards the M2 York Street. The Sydenham Bypass from the M3 Lagan Bridge, heading towards D Street for traffic in Bangor direction. Other than that, no reports of any incidents or delays at this time, but if anything does pop up, you can get in touch with us on our travel line. That number is 90 890 110.
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Shapeshifters, that is Lola's theme. We had Shannon on playing things that make you go hmm today, scoring a very impressive score of 9. One that I threw out to you, something you do outdoors beginning with P. Some pretty funny answers coming in, I'm not going to lie. Lots of people saying P. Someone said, if you gotta go, you gotta go, right? The answer is definitely P. There's someone, bit of planting in the garden, painting your fence. Mark Pilates, yeah, absolutely. Any of those I would have accepted, of course. Paddle. Can you do paddle outside? If you can, absolutely. Play outside, yep. Someone that got it correct here. What I had written down, there's Angelo. You've got it right. I think Adam got it right as well. A few other people. I had written down, of course, picnic.

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You have a little picnic outside, right? When the weather's good, that is. Thanks so much for all the texts coming in. Two really incredible prizes up for grabs. One of them after five. I'll tell you more about that in five.

Alex Warren, that is Fever Dream. You Radio Drive, big hello if you are just tuning in. It's Kushla with you, 3 until 7 o'clock tonight. I hope you are good, and if you're not, I could make your day that little bit better. It is a winning day today. I have two incredible prizes up for grabs on the show, one after 6 and one after 5 o'clock. After 5, you could be winning a pair of tickets for the Down Royal Racecourse, which is going to be happening. I'll give you more details on that, of course, after 5. Right now, though, let's do Ava Max, How Can I Dance, bringing us up till your news.

0: Ava Max, that is How Can I Dance, bringing us up to 5 o'clock. Jane on the way with your latest news and sports. Stick around after that. It is the official start to your weekend with the Wonder Years.
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18: From the Q Radio newsroom at 5 o'clock, I'm Jane Veitch and these are your top stories this evening. Former DUP leader Geoffrey Donaldson has been accused of telling sinful and deceitful lies through his denials of sexual abuse. A prosecution barrister also told a court that use of the words deep wounds in a letter the ex-MP wrote to an alleged victim refers to sexually abusing a child. Donaldson repeatedly denied abuse of two alleged victims as he gave evidence earlier at his trial over historical sex offences at Newry Crown Court. His cross-examination has now finished after 2 days. Two people have appeared in court in relation to charges tied to disorder in Portadown following Monday's knife attack in North Belfast. 28-year-old Martinez Gurkis of Festival Road in Portadown and 24-year-old Aaliyah Harper of Bally Bay View were refused bail. TransLink announced earlier that buses and trains are operating as normal this evening, with late night and special services for Belsonic going ahead as planned. But the passport office in Belfast is temporarily closed. Callers have been told it is due to concerns about the recent unrest. It's unclear when the office will reopen. In other news, young people here starting university are to be offered a vaccine from next month to help protect them from meningitis B. The move brings us in line with announcements across the rest of the UK. The Prime Minister says he's made hard-edged decisions to increase defence spending and says it will be his number one priority. He's under pressure after Defence Secretary John Healey and Armed Forces Minister Al Carnes both quit, accusing Keir Starmer of not committing enough cash to keep the country safe. Al Carnes also dismissed the Troubles Legacy Bill as being unfit for purpose and cited his opposition to it as one of the reasons he left. Elon Musk is on his way to becoming the world's first ever trillionaire. It's after his SpaceX company listed on the Nasdaq in the largest ever stock market flotation. And then finally, locally, Belsonic is kicking off tonight at Ormo Park with the Farmers Bash. There will be concerts over the next few weeks, and it's also the first year of the Summer Series at Custom House Square, and that gets underway tomorrow with Lush Classical. That is your headline news at 5. I've got a few more local stories coming up next.
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18: Road users in Garva can expect traffic disruption this evening due to a planned parade. A number of roads will be temporarily closed before it sets off from 8 o'clock along a route that includes Main Street and the Coleraine Road. And it's Open Farm Weekend, with many farms opening their gates tomorrow and Sunday. They will be hosting a range of activities, demonstrations and displays, giving a behind-the-scenes glimpse of a farmer's daily life. You can find details of what's happening near you at openfarmweekend.com. Well, that is a roundup of your local news. 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
18: Starting with the World Cup, refereeing is under early scrutiny. Three red cards were handed out in the first match of the tournament, in which co-host Mexico beat South Africa 2-0. And there are more opening ceremonies tonight as Canada prepares to take on Bosnia and Herzegovina in an 8 p.m. kickoff. And then overnight from 2 a.m, the United States take on Paraguay in Los Angeles. And UEFA have approved a request to host the Republic of Ireland's Nations League game against Israel behind closed doors at a neutral venue. The match on the 4th of October had been under intense scrutiny. The FAI claimed there could have been operational challenges had it gone ahead at Dublin's Aviva Stadium. Finally, struggling Derry City are in action this evening in the League of Ireland as they host second-placed Bohemians. That is your news and sport at 5. I'm Jane Beach. I will have headlines with Kushla at 5:30.
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22: Thanks, Jane. It's going to be bright this evening, staying dry with some light winds. Tonight's overnight low dropping down to 10 degrees.
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5: 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It's the official start to your weekend. The Wonder Years on Q Radio.
22: That is right. It's Friday. It's the Wonder Years. And between 5 and 6 o'clock, bringing you back to 1999, kicking it all off with Blondie.

Barenakedly These, that is, 1 week before that Blondie Maria kicking it off the Wonder Years. This is the official start to your weekend. 1 hour of music, of course, from 1999 today. Then between 6 and 7 o'clock, we're going to take you right the way back to 2004. What were you doing in 1999? Can you remember? I remember what I was doing. Well, I don't quite remember, but I know that I turned one. I'm a 98 baby, so can't really remember too much of 1999, but I know it was the year I turned one. But what about you? Do you maybe have a wedding anniversary? Was it the year that you graduated? Was it the year that maybe a niece, a nephew, a child was born? Something really big or important happened to you? I would love to hear from you. What were you doing in 1999, get in touch. 07702 687 001 is the WhatsApp. I'd love to hear from you. And of course, I'm going to tell you how you can win to head along to the Down Royal Racecourse. It's a winning day. Details on that after Ricky Martin.

0: Ricky Martin, that is Living La Vida Loca. Playing you 1 hour of music from 1999. This is the Wonder Years, the official start to your weekend. What were you doing in 1999? I was one. There's Lucas. I wasn't made yet. I'm 2001. Well, funny enough, the first ever Shrek film came out in 2001. And of course, they used that Ricky Martin song, didn't they, from 1999. Hello as well to Stephen in 1999. We were celebrating the Football Cup in the best, greatest football club in the world, Manchester United. There is David in Doak. I was cruising around the ports and showing off my Q97.2 window sticker, trying to win a prize on Q Radio. David, you really have been here from the start. Hello as well. Who's this?
1: Hi, Kishla. Anna here from Belfast. I spent Christmas in Canada that year, and for the 1999 coming in, I was at Niagara Falls.
0: Gorgeous.
1: In the water and everything there, and it was amazing.
0: I'm sure that was absolutely incredible. What were you doing in 1999? Can you remember any big milestones that happened that year? Is it an anniversary? Do you remember a big birthday that happened? Anything at all? I'd love to hear from you today. 07702 687 001. That is the WhatsApp number.
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0: And you'll need to remember that WhatsApp number, because it's a winning day, of course. We are giving away a pair of tickets for the Down Royal Racecourse. This is for Saturday, the 20th, Boyle Sports Summer Festival Down Royal Racecourse. It's happening the 19th and the 20th of June. We are giving a chance for you to win a pair of tickets for the 20th, the highlight of the festival, really. This is Ladies' Day. There is going to be a Best Dressed competition as well, and an opportunity to win a £3,000 Jet Set holiday voucher, courtesy of Book It by NI Travel News. Tickets for this, by the way, they're on sale now. www.downroyal.com/tickets. You can check them out on Instagram as well, at Down Royal Racecourse as well, for all the details, more info. All you need to do for your chance to win yourself a pair of tickets for this, you're listening out for a cue to WhatsApp. It's going to play between 9 and 6 o'clock. You can't miss it. It literally says WhatsApp us now whenever you hear that. I want you to send me, what will I get you to send me? The words, just Down Royal. Win Down Royal, something like that. You pick. Whatever you fancy, but whenever you hear that cue to WhatsApp, and only whenever you hear it, send me a WhatsApp. Send Down Royal or Win to 07702 687 001, and we will call, hopefully you, we're going to call someone, hopefully you, and make someone a winner right now. Let's get a look at the roads.
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0: All right, in Newry, motorists are to be advised there is a two-vehicle collision on the A1. This is close to Loch Brickland. It has closed the southbound lanes. Diversions are in place here, so please do seek an alternative route if you are heading in that direction. Elsewhere, Market Hill, the Mohan Road in Market Hill is closed again, both directions near Market Hill High School. This is following on from a road traffic collision as well. Local diversions are in place, but do expect some delays there. Traffic also busy on the West Link eastbound from Grosvenor Road heading towards the M2 York Street. Other than that, not too much to tell you about. Traffic elsewhere seems to be moving well. If anything else does pop up, you can get in touch with us on our travel line. That number is 90 89 0 110.
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Banger Boys. We're going to Ibiza. This is the Wonder Years transporting you back to 1999 from 5 to 6 o'clock today. And I asked you, what were you doing in 1999? There's Ali. I was in Dublin for the Ulster Rugby European Cup final. Sinead, I was in labour with my eldest daughter for 3 whole days. There's Kieran, I met my now wife in Lacey's nightclub in the Carrickdale Christmas night out back in 99. Were you maybe in Ibiza? What were you up to? I'd love to hear from you. There's Gillian as well. I was living my best life. Right now though, I'm stuck in work.

0: bringing you back to 1999 with the Wonder Years. 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Good evening, Gina.
1: Good morning, Kish. Good morning, sorry.
2: Good evening, Kishla.
1: Anyway, back to the news. Former DUP leader Geoffrey Donaldson has been accused of telling sinful and deceitful lies through his denials of sexual abuse. A prosecution barrister has also told a court that use of the words deep wounds in a letter he wrote to an alleged victim refers to sexually abusing a child. Donaldson has repeatedly denied abuse of two alleged victims as he was giving evidence earlier today at Newry Crown Court. And two people have appeared in court in relation to charges tied to disorder in Portadown after Monday's knife attack in North Belfast. And an arson attack on a car in Newtownards is being treated as a racially motivated hate crime. This happened in Hartford Mews shortly before 1 o'clock this morning. And then in international news, Elon Musk is on the way to becoming the world's first ever trillionaire. It's after a SpaceX company listed on the NASDAQ in the largest ever stock market flotation. And then finally, Kushla back here. Balsonic is kicking off tonight at Ormo Park. It's the Farmer's Bash. Lots of concerts over the next few weeks, and also the summer series gets started tomorrow at Custom House Square.
0: Thank you very
1: much.
0: With
1: Lush Classical.
0: Oh, any concerts on your calendar?
1: Not as yet. But I'm quite a last minute kind of girl.
0: Me too.
1: So
0: I
1: don't like to plan too far in advance. Hopefully get squeezed in somewhere.
0: Hopefully. It's the Wonder Years. 1 hour of music from 1999. What were you doing in 1999?
1: So 1999, I was in first year at university. So it was quite a good year for me, actually.
0: And what did you study at uni?
1: English and drama.
0: And did you enjoy uni?
1: I loved it.
0: Oh, that's good.
1: I absolutely loved it. I was in Dublin and four fantastic years. I should have worked a bit harder, but yeah.
0: I know. I think we'd all say that.
1: Education is wasted on the young and all that.
0: I was only one. I'm a little 98 baby.
1: I feel like an aging crone now.
0: I can't remember too much, but I just know I would have celebrated my first birthday.
1: Right.
0: Doing what? I don't know. Maybe okay. I'll ring my mum and ask her.
1: I'm away to get my walking stick now.
0: Thank you very much. Jane, back at 6 o'clock.
1: Thank you.

0: Christina Aguilera, that is Genie in a Bottle. And of course, before that, you heard our cue to WhatsApp, your chance to win tickets to head along to the Down Royal Racecourse.
1: It's the Down Royal Racecourse winning day on Q Radio.
0: All right, so let's make a call. Here we go. Hopefully they answer.
2: Hello?
0: Hello, is this Donna?
2: It is. Hi there.
0: It's Kushla from Q Radio. How are you doing?
2: I'm doing good, thank you.
0: Good. How's your Friday been so far?
2: It's been busy, but yeah. Even better now to hear your voice.
0: I know, I am absolutely delighted to tell you that you have been selected as my winner. You've just won yourself a pair of tickets for the Down Royal Race Show. Congratulations.
2: Yay. Amazing, thank you so much.
0: No problem at all. Tell me this, it's going to be Ladies' Day. There's going to be a prize for Best Dressed as well. There's going to be an opportunity to win a £3,000 Jet 2 holiday voucher as well. Have you got an outfit? Is this a little excuse maybe to go shopping?
2: Oh, definitely an excuse to go shopping.
0: Love that. We'll have the best time. It's going to be Saturday the 20th. So enjoy. Have you ever been to anything like this before?
2: Yes, I've been to Down Royal before, but not to Ladies' Day. So I'm really looking forward to it, actually.
0: Oh, amazing. We'll have the best time. Absolutely delighted for you, and I will be in touch and grab some details off you very shortly, okay?
2: Brilliant, thank you so much.
0: No problem at all. Enjoy your weekend, Donna.
2: Thank you.
0: Bye. Bye.
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1: All right, taking a look at the roads. There has been a two-vehicle collision on the A1. This is close to Loch Brickland, and it has closed and blocked the southbound lanes. Diversions are in place, but please do seek an alternative route if possible. Elsewhere, Market Hill, the Mohan Road and Market Hill is also closed both directions near Market Hill High School following on from a road traffic collision. Again, diversions are in place, but do expect some delays in the area. That is all I've got to tell you about traffic. Elsewhere seems to be moving well, but if anything does pop up, please do get in touch with us on our travel line. That number is 90 890 110.
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0: From the Q Radio newsroom at 6 o'clock, I'm Jane Veitch and these are your top stories this evening. Former DUP leader Geoffrey Donaldson has been accused of telling sinful and deceitful lies through his denials of sexual abuse. A prosecution barrister also told a court that use of the words deep wounds in a letter the ex-MP wrote to an alleged victim refers to sexually abusing a child. Donaldson repeatedly denied abuse of two alleged victims as he gave evidence earlier at his trial over historical sex offences at Newry Crown Court. His cross-examination has now finished after 2 days. Police have appealed for calm ahead of further protests planned over the weekend. Assistant Chief Constable Ryan Henderson has said there will be a heightened policing operation with officers from GB providing mutual aid resources. And two people have appeared in court in relation to charges tied to disorder in Portadown following Monday's knife attack in North Belfast. 28-year-old Martinez Gurkis of Festival Road in Portadown and 24-year-old Alia Harper of Ballybayview were refused bail. And an arson attack on a vehicle early this morning in Newton Ards is being treated as a racially motivated hate crime. Two cars were set on fire in Hertford Mews. Nationally, the Prime Minister has said he's made hard-edged decisions to increase defence spending and says it will be his number one priority. He is under pressure after the Defence Secretary John Healey and Armed Forces Minister Al Carnes both quit yesterday, accusing Keir Starmer of not committing enough cash to keep the country safe. Al Carnes also dismissed the Troubles Legacy Bill as being unfit for purpose and cited his opposition to it as one of the reasons he left. Elon Musk has become the world's first trillionaire after SpaceX shares jumped in value as they launched on the stock exchange. The tech firms started trading on the Nasdaq at $150 a share. And then finally, Belsonic kicks off tonight at Ormo Park with the Farmers Bash. There will be concerts over the next few weeks. And it's also the first year of the summer series at Custom House Square. And Lush Classical is getting the ball rolling there tomorrow night. That is your headline news at 6. We've got a few more local stories coming next.
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0: Road users in Garva can expect traffic disruption this evening due to a planned parade. A number of roads will be temporarily closed before it sets off from 8 o'clock along a route that includes Main Street and the Coleraine Road. And it's Open Farm Weekend, with many farms opening their gates tomorrow and Sunday. They will be hosting a range of activities, demonstrations and displays, giving a behind-the-scenes glimpse of a farmer's daily life. You can find details of what's happening near you at openfarmweekend.com. Well, that is a roundup of your local news. We've got the sports headlines coming up next.
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0: Refereeing's under early scrutiny at the World Cup. Three red cards were handed out in the first match of the tournament in which co-hosts Mexico beat South Africa 2-0. And there are further opening ceremonies tonight as Canada prepares to take on Bosnia and Herzegovina in an 8pm kickoff. And then overnight from 2, the United States take on Paraguay in Los Angeles. And UEFA have approved a request to host the Republic of Ireland's Nations League game against Israel behind closed doors at a neutral venue. The match on October the 4th had been under intense scrutiny. And then finally, locally, struggling Derry City are in action tonight in the League of Ireland. They're hosting second place Bohemians, while NIFL Premiership champions Lorn have completed the signing of 24-year-old defender Sam McClelland. Well, that is your news and sport at 6 on Q Radio. I'm Jane Veitch. There will be a national update in an hour's time.
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19: Thanks, Jane. Mainly dry tonight. Some light showers happening overnight with the low dropping down to 10 degrees. Looking ahead to Saturday, it's going to be cloudy tomorrow. Scattered showers and a top temperature of 17.

Outkast, that is Heya. I love the music video for that, by the way. Eric Prydz calling me just before that, kicking off the Wonder Years. Bringing you right back to 2004, between 6 and 7 o'clock. And I'm going to throw out the same question. What were you doing in 2004? I was 5 years old, and I'm pretty sure I went to Disneyland Paris, a family holiday, in 2004. It was 2004 or 2005. Pretty sure it was 2004. What were you getting up to in 2004? Big holiday, big birthday. Did you graduate? Was it your first year of uni, your last day of school? Get in touch and let me know.

0: MC versus you two. Take me to the clouds above. We are taking you right back to 2004. What were you getting up to in 2004? Let us know, and we are playing you lots of music from that year through until 7 o'clock. Also before 7, giving away a really cool prize.
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0: That is right. All of this week on Q Radio Drive, we have been running our Destination Northwest competition, giving you the chance to win an overnight stay every single day in a different venue, and to end the week, a very, very, very cool prize. You could be winning a weekend in the Walled City, two nights, B&B in the Holiday Inn Express, Derry, Londonderry, brand new self-catering suites opening a little bit later on this month. And of course, you could win an evening meal thrown in and unlimited games in Caboodle as well. 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And Caboodle, if you don't know what this is, right, it is the hotel's on-site bar and restaurant, which serves a menu of sharing platters, burgers, pizza, wings, tacos, basically everything you could ever want, alongside cocktails, draft beers. And the venue, get this, right, has darts, shuffleboards, karaoke booths, and of course you get your breakfast included. I mean, this is such an incredible prize, and all you have to do to win this prize, we are going to open our Q Radio hotel hotline. I am going to be the receptionist today, and I need you to send me a voice note into the WhatsApp with your fake complaint. And the funniest one we're going to play out on the radio today, and we are going to send you to the Holiday Inn Express, a weekend basically in the Walled City. So the lines are officially open for our Q Radio Hotel Hotline. Get your thinking caps on. I'll give you a couple of minutes to do this. Get thinking of the funniest, the weirdest complaint you can think of, and send me a voice note now to the WhatsApp. The number is 07702-687-001.
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0: All right, taking a look at the roads, there has been a two-vehicle collision on the A1. This is close to Loch Brickland. It has blocked the southbound lanes. Diversions are in place, but please do seek an alternative route. Elsewhere, Market Hill, the Mohan Road in Market Hill is closed in both directions. This is near Market Hill High School, following on from a road traffic collision as well. Local diversions, again, are in place, but do expect some delays in and around this area. Elsewhere, traffic seems to be moving well right across Northern Ireland. No reports of any incidents or delays, but again, if anything does pop up, you can let us know by getting in touch with us on our travel line. That number is 90 890 110.
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0: Killers, that is Somebody Told Me. It's Q Radio Drive, the official start to your weekend. The Wonder Years bring you back to 2004. And of course, it is a Friday and the final day of our Destination Northwest competition. Some hilarious voice notes coming in. If you've maybe just hopped in the car and you are thinking, what is this Destination Northwest competition? 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You could have two nights B&B in the Holiday Inn Express, in their brand new self-catering suites that open a little bit later on this month, an evening meal and unlimited games in Caboodle. 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I mean, platters, burgers, pizza, wings, tacos, cocktails, everything, and also some darts, shuffleboards, karaoke booths. 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
0: First up in your showbiz news, Madonna is the subject of a new programme where she will open up about her life, her career, in conversation with Graham Norton. The in-depth conversation was recorded at Coco in Camden, North London, the stage that hosted her first ever UK show back in 1983. It will be broadcast a little bit later on this month ahead of the release of her brand new album, Confessions 2. In other news, Ariana Grande has requested the White House to avoid using her music on their videos. The singer replied to the US office's TikTok account, which she used her song by. She wrote, "Please do not ever use my music." And finally then, fans of Harry Styles have been queuing for more than 24 hours to get the chance to see him up close. The singer kicks off his 12-night residency at London's Wembley Stadium tonight, following the release of his fourth solo album, Kiss All The Time, Disco Occasionally. Huge demand saw the number of shows being doubled. Also, Olivia Rodrigo says her third album is a time capsule of a relationship in all its highs and lows. The singer posted a letter to her fans on Instagram about the new album, which is called You Seem Pretty Sad for a Girl So In Love, which is out now. That's you up to date with your latest entertainment news. For more stories, you can head on over to our website, qradio.com.
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0: That is right. It's the final day of our Destination Northwest competition. Every single day this week, giving you the chance to win an incredible overnight stay. Ending the week with a bang. You could win a whole weekend in the Walled City, two nights B&B in the Holiday Inn Express in Derry Londonderry in their brand new self-catering suite. An evening meal thrown in, of course, and unlimited games in Caboodle, which is the hotel's on-site bar and restaurant. It has a wide ranged menu, and there's also darts, shuffleboard, and karaoke booths as well. This just sounds like the perfect weekend. And what I needed you to do in order to be in with the chance of winning is send a voice note to our Q Radio hotel hotline with your fake complaint of our hotel. And there's reception now. Hello?
2: Hello, hello, is that reception? Hello, this is Karen in room number 67.
3: 67.
2: So I just want to complain about the neighbours in the room next door. They're playing Michael Jackson.
3: Stop,
2: they're playing it really, really loud. Can you hear the music? Listen to this.
3: Stop till you get enough.
2: So this music is far too loud. Please send someone up here immediately.
0: The little 6-7 joke and the lovely singing. I don't know who is in the car with you right now, but congratulations. Thank you so much for all the funny voice notes coming in. You are our winner. Let me see actually what your name is. I've actually lost the message, right? If you could WhatsApp me again if you're still listening, please. But congratulations, you have won yourself a weekend in the Walled City, two nights B&B in Holiday Inn Express, unlimited games and an evening meal in Caboodle as well. Have the best time. Thank you so much for all the texts coming in for this competition this week. Some really, really funny, hilarious voice notes. And congratulations once again to our winner. Oh, there you are there, Stephen. Well done to Stephen.
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0: All right, taking one final look at the roads for you this evening. In Newry, there was a two-vehicle collision on the A1. This is close to Knockbrickland. It has now been cleared and the road is now fully reopened. Some delays can be expected there. Elsewhere, the Mohun Round in in Market Hill is closed both directions. This is near Market Hill High School, following on from a road traffic collision. Local diversions still in place, but do expect some delays once again around there. Elsewhere, traffic seems to be moving well. No other reports, incidents or delays. If anything else does pop up this evening, you can get in touch with us on our WhatsApp. That number is 07702 687 001.
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Britney Spears, that is Toxic. Playing you 1 hour of music from 2004. This is The Wonder Years, the official start to your weekend. Some pretty cool things that happened in 2004. Mark Zuckerberg actually launched Facebook from his Harvard dorm back in 2004. Hard to believe, right? We had the series finale of Friends in 2004. The premiere of Lost, a show which I've seen so many clips of, and I don't even want to admit this, but I've actually never seen Lost. We had the release of Mean Girls movie and Shrek 2 as well, two big classics. What were you doing in 2004? Let me know. 07702 687 001.

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12: From the Sky News Centre at 7. It seems the US and Iran are close to signing a peace deal. It's reported both sides have signalled they're close to an agreement. Pakistan, which has been helping mediate, says a final text has been drawn up. Donald Trump's angrily hit out at suggestions the terms favour Tehran. Our correspondent Mark Stone in Washington thinks it's little more than an extended ceasefire.
13: As part of this deal, as we understand it, the Strait of Hormuz will be reopened. So that's a key achievement. But the Iranians still know that they have the ability to choke the world's energy markets in a way that they'd never tried to do before.
12: Elon Musk's become the world's first trillionaire after his SpaceX company made its debut on the New York Stock Exchange. Shares are trading on the Nasdaq at over $170 each. The Prime Minister's admitted he needs to turn things around following the resignation of two ministers over military spending. Sir Keir Starmer insists it's a priority, and he's taken difficult decisions to keep the country safe. Around 1 million young people will be offered the meningitis B vaccine following deadly outbreaks earlier this year in Kent and Reading. School leavers in England, Wales and Scotland and anyone under the age of 25 and heading to university are eligible for the double dose. Now to sport, and up to 40,000 Scotland fans are estimated to be making the trip to back their team in the first World Cup for 28 years. Steve Clark's side begin their Group C campaign against Haiti in the early hours of Sunday morning in the United States. And these supporters in Boston say they can't wait.
9: I was 11 the last time we qualified for a World Cup, and I never expected, well, it might never happen again in our lifetime.
11: I will certainly qualify, and after that, quarterfinals, surprise results, semis, who knows?
14: That caused us to go to the group.
12: And the Kings called artist David Hockney an inspiration following his death at the age of 88. Charles says he was a giant of the art world whose talent and innovation will be sorely missed. That's the latest. I'm Stevie Shillinglaw.
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16: Hello, how you doing? Staying breezy this evening with an overnight low of 12 degrees. Tomorrow, a few showers are expected in the morning, but it should become drier later in the day with spells of sunshine as well. Perfect for festival season. The top temperature should sit around 16 degrees.

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1: Q Radio's Dance Anthems for your Friday night. You're listening to Gareth Woods. I've got 3 hours of big tunes to get you in the mood to kickstart your weekend. Let's get on with it.

right across Northern Ireland for your Friday night. This is Dance Anthems with me, Gareth Wood, Steve Willow. I'll be there in 1999. What a dream it would be just to go back to that year just for one more night. Welcome back to the weekend. I have a big show lined up for you as always, and I have a very special guest after the show. Sorry, after 8 on the show tonight, which I'll get into more in the next couple of minutes. In the meantime, let me know what you're up to tonight. What are your plans this weekend? Are you heading to any festivals? Get in touch and let me know. I've got brand new music from Fisher and Tones and I on the way. But first, another 90s classic from Culture Beat.

0: brand new music here on Cube Radio's Dance Anthems. Fisher and Tones and I, that was Favour. And before that, Culture Beat. I'm Mr. Vane. You're listening to Gareth Woods for your Friday night. Kickstarting your weekend, and it is, of course, festival season. If you are heading to any festivals this weekend to see any of your favourite artists, get in touch with the show and let me know. I would love to give you a shout out. Get in touch with your weekend plans. I have music from Cascada on the way every time we touch. Agnelli Nelson, El Nino, and Philo and Perry. And my first shout out tonight goes out to Richard, who is working hard this evening. Any chance of La Bouche and Be My Lover? I'll get that on for you in the next couple of minutes.
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playing here on Q Radio. It's Dance Anthems with me, Gareth Woods, Agnelli and Nelson. Before that too with El Nino. 07702 687 001. Get in touch with the show tonight. Hello to Matthew, Brian and Eugene listening in Kilkeel. They tune in every single week. Any chance of Bullet in the Gun coming up for you in the next couple of minutes? Hello to Nigel and Carol tuned in tonight. Happy birthday as well to Matthew, who is 15 today. Enjoy your party in the house this evening. Right, coming up after 8 tonight on the show, I've got a very special guest, the one and only Sonny Federa. He will be making an appearance on the show after 8, so tune in for that. It's going to be a great chat. Still to come, music from Cascada, but first it's Ultra Beat and Darren Styles. This is Disco Lights.

0: Little Dubai, she says, I love Sonny Federa. So do I. Absolute pleasure to have him on the show after 8 tonight. You're not going to want to miss this interview. And I might be playing a brand new track from his brand new album that was released today. So get ready for it. Dance Anthem is with me, Gareth Woods. That was Cascada, Every Time We Touch, an absolute classic. More of these on the way between now and 9 o'clock. Sorry, 10 o'clock rather. Hello to Kevin and Yuri. Also a shout out as well to Megan tuned in. And happy birthday, another happy birthday to Evelyn, who is 50 today. That came in from your other half, Paul. Enjoy your dinner tonight. As requested, Planet Perfecto, Bullet in the Gun on the way. Music from Atlantic Ocean and a great remix of Rihanna's Where Have You Been from Reese.
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If you're enjoying these tunes tonight, get in touch with our Q Radio WhatsApp and let me know. 07702 687001. This is Dance Anthems with me, Gareth Wood, and you are very welcome to the show if you have just tuned in. That was Reese, Where Have You Been? And before that, a classic, Atlantic Ocean and Waterfall. Coming up before we head into your 8 o'clock hour tonight, we've got Hathaway, What Is Love, a perfect track from the 90s to wrap up this hour of the show. Gotta say hello to Michael and Patrick, who are working hard this evening. They're finishing up soon, but the tunes have kept them going throughout their shift. Good to hear. You've requested this next track, and it is a banger that I don't think I've played in ages on this show. This is Storm and Storm. And do me a favour, turn it up nice and loud. Wow.

0: Don't forget, I'll be chatting to the lovely Sonny Fedora after 8 o'clock on tonight's show. But his brand new album, and of course his up and coming massive gig in Belfast at the end of the month in Ormond Park. What a show that's going to be. Stick around for that, it's going to be a great chat. He'll be on the show just after 8 p.m. In the meantime, keep your messages coming in. Let me know how you're spending your Friday night. It's Dance Anthems with me, Gareth Wood, Hadaway, and What Is Love. Taking you back in time with that, aren't I? Right, on the way after your news headlines, music as well from Ben Nicky, Oxygen from Jesse Mickey Modell, and Four Strings Diving, all on the way next.
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19: From the Sky News Centre at 8, it's reported the US and Iran are close to signing a peace deal which would see the Strait of Hormuz reopened. Pakistan, who have been mediating over recent weeks, claim the final text has been agreed. Donald Trump, meanwhile, has hit back at claims the terms of the deal are favourable to Tehran. Elon Musk become the world's first trillionaire, making him more wealthy than Ireland. His SpaceX company made its debut on the stock market, with shares tonight going for around $170. Financial analyst Kathleen Brooks says it's upended markets.
4: It's more highly valued than the likes of Walmart, which is the world's largest grocery chain, and JP Morgan, which is the world's largest bank. And it is based on an idea, on Elon Musk's ambitions for space data centers and for AI products that we don't even know what they are yet.
19: So Keir Starmer says defense is a priority and he's taken difficult decisions to keep the country safe. It's after John Healey quit as defense secretary yesterday in a row over armed forces funding. Four activists have been jailed over a raid on a Bristol factory owned by an Israeli-linked defence firm. Meanwhile, 107 people were arrested for supporting banned group Palestine action during a demo outside Woolwich Crown Court. Now to sport, and Scotland fans arrived in Boston ahead of their World Cup opening match after walking 3,000 miles across the United States. Craig Ferguson set off from Los Angeles in February, and he's raised over £1 million for a mental health charity.
20: It's unbelievable, honestly. This is everything I ever dreamed of and more. I could never possibly have imagined this many people, and yeah, to have done what I've done and to have been through what we've been through on the way here, it makes it so special.
19: The match against Haiti in the early hours of Sunday is Scotland's first at a World Cup in 28 years. And Thomas Partey will miss Ghana's World Cup opener with Panama on Wednesday after being refused entry into Canada. The former Arsenal midfielder is awaiting trial after denying rape and sexual assault allegations. That's the latest. I'm Stevie Shillinglaw.
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0: Well, staying breezy this evening with an overnight low of 12 degrees. Tomorrow, a few showers are expected in the morning, but it should become drier later in the day with some spells of sunshine as well. The top temperature should sit at around 16 degrees.

0: 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Australian house DJ and producer, Sonny Federa.
1: It's Q-Video's Dance Anthems with me, Gareth Woods, and I've got a very special guest on tonight's show. I'd like to introduce the one and only Sonny Federa. How's it going?
2: Hello. Yeah, good, you?
1: I'm good, man. I just want to kick things off and firstly say how busy you are. It's crazy at the minute, isn't it?
2: Yeah, it's mental.
1: Your schedule throughout the summer is jam-packed. And of course, you are playing Belfast at the Orma Park at the end of this month. Are you excited?
2: I am buzzing. Like, I played the festival there was last year. Played the same venue last year, and it was like insane. Yeah. And you know, I've done Custom House Square.
1: Yeah.
2: You know, I love Belfast. I think the people and the energy there is just on a different level. Like Ireland in general, Northern Ireland, I just love it so much.
1: Yeah, one thing I always say to any artist I have on my show is the Belfast crowd will never be a letdown. What can they expect from this show at the end of the month at the Ormo Park?
2: Well, obviously, I've dropped a new album, so yes. I'm going to play a lot of stuff from that. I may have a special guest coming out for something.
1: Okay, interesting.
2: Yeah, I can't tell you yet.
3: No, I'm not going to ask.
2: Got some little surprises. But yeah, no, it's going to be very special. We've got some great production lined up, and yeah, really looking forward to it.
1: Your new album, Can We Do It All Again, is officially out today, and what an album it is indeed. You were working on that for roughly about 5 years, am I right?
2: Yeah.
1: I've noticed also that there's quite a few fan favourites in there. Is there anything else you can tell us about the album? Maybe a bit of behind the scenes, etc.
2: So, yeah, it's 5 years in the making. You know, I just wanted something like kind of nostalgic, you know, with the name. You know, I've put a lot of tracks that have been out, some of my biggest records ever, Some Days Asking, Think About Us. And, yeah, just kind of like, you know, the cover in itself, which I've got right here.
3: Nice. Yeah, I love it.
2: Yeah, so like it's me walking into a almost like a portal, and that picture in there is like a crowd. Sorry, it's actually a show that I did in Manchester at Co-op Arena. Mm-hmm. And so I'm walking into that crowd and going back into that situation, and that's kind of what I wanted to create as a kind of concept for it. You know, can we do it all again? And yeah. Every time I do a show, like especially like a really big one, you know, a lot of people comment on my posts on TikTok or Instagram and saying, can we do it all again? That was like so good. Like, and I was like, you know what? That's a sick name. That's it. And then like, it's kind of sat with me. I had the name for like 5 years, and I've just kind of kept building and working out what's going to go on there on this piece of, piece of work. And I'm absolutely buzzing. And yeah, it's been a long process, man.
1: I'm sure it has. Talking about the show at the end of the month, the Orma Park show, us Belfast ones, we love to go a bit heavier. I'm sure you know that. Do you think you'll go a bit heavy on your set, this up-and-coming show?
2: Oh, yeah, always do. Always. It's like when I play up north in England as well, or in Scotland. I always, like, the first hour, I'll keep it quite vocal and, like, you know, my kind of what I normally, you know, play, like, Pasha Ibiza. But I still play pretty hard there at the end. But I'll definitely bring it up the last hour. I call it the power hour.
1: What sort of BPM are we talking about here?
2: Oh, like 135, 140 maybe.
1: Very good. That's what I like to hear. So you've also got a track out called Feel Again. What was the inspiration behind that?
2: Well, yeah, I was actually sent the vocal from Burns. You know, he produced and wrote Miracle with Calvin Harris. And yeah, it was Kareem Lomax on the vocal. And I was actually flying out to Ibiza when he sent it to me on email. And I downloaded it just before we took off. And I like just was listening to his vocal. I think I listened to it for about an hour. I had no Wi-Fi on the plane or anything. So I was just like listening. I was like, oh my God, this is amazing. And then, yeah, just started working on it. And yeah, that's kind of how it happened. Burns is an incredible songwriter and producer. Like, he did a track called Talamanca. I'm not sure if you heard of that one.
3: Yeah.
2: Absolute anthem.
1: Yeah, anytime I play in the clubs, I always bring the fader down, and everyone just goes ahead with it, with the hands in the sky and everything, you know?
2: Yeah. So, yeah, no, it's, yeah, it's a special one, man. And, like, you know, the strings at the start, you know, really kind of, it opens up the album's, you know, a great starting point. And yeah, it's definitely a special one for me.
1: Absolutely. Well, I imagine we'll be playing a lot of your new album this weekend here on Q-Video. In regards to your Orma Park show at the end of the month, Saturday, June 27th, Orma Park, tickets are on sale, of course, via Ticketmaster.ie. Sonny, could you do the honours and introduce your brand new track on the show tonight?
2: Hey, this is Sonny Federa, and this is my new track, Feel Again, on Q Radio with Gareth Woods.

The one and only Sonny Fedora playing here on Q-Video's Dance Anthems. What an absolute pleasure to have him on tonight's show. He is playing Ormo Park at the end of the month, June 27th. Tickets are on sale, of course, via Ticketmaster.ie. Back to the tunes. Let me know what you're up to for your Friday night. It is, of course, festival season. Are you heading anywhere this weekend? Get in touch and let me know if you need a reminder of our Q Radio WhatsApp number. That is on the way for you in just a couple of minutes. Music still to come from DJ Sammy with Heaven. Brand new music from Mickey Mudell as well. And I'll take you back in time with Four Strings. But first, this legend, the one and only Kamizra, a.k.a. Tall Paul. This is Let Me Show You, playing here on Q Radio.

0: Q-Radio's dance anthem. It's 20 past 8 for your Friday night. DJ Sammy in Heaven, and I played that for my mum. It's her favourite dance track. I just tuned in. Hello, mother. This morning on Q-Radio Breakfast with Connor, Andrew and Amy, they were joined by one of my very good friends, Mickey Modell, to chat about his brand new single that's doing really well at the minute. And I'm going to play it for you in the next couple of minutes if you missed the breakfast show this morning. I was playing a flat out all weekend as well. It's called Summer Rain with Mickey Modell and Love Foundation. It's a tune. Don't miss it.
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0: sense. 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

Q-Radio's Dance Anthems with another classic for your Friday night, Lange and Drifting Away. And before that, Mickey Modell and Love Foundation, brand new music from them. That was Summer Rain, what a tune. Perfect summer anthem. Keep your messages coming in, 07702 687 001. Hello this evening to Louise and the girls. They are loving the tunes after a long week in work. Danielle wants me to give a shout out as well to Laura Beggs, who is getting married in 2 weeks. Many congrats. Have a fantastic day. There's Samantha in Portadown having a few cold ones in the kitchen. And hello as well to Karina on her way home to Derry after a long day in work. Keep your messages coming in. We've got Neil and Kane versus Dennis and Menace coming up with Cruising on Four Strings. But first, this from Lazard, 4 o'clock in the morning.

0: Q Radio's Dance Anthems for your Friday night, 20 to 9. You're listening to Gareth Woo's Four Strings Diving. Neil and Cable for that, too, with Cruising. Hello this evening to Andy and Sheena. They're sitting in the kitchen, loving the tunes. Any chance of Surreal, You Take My Breath Away? If I can't squeeze it in before 8, I will get it on for you after your news headlines at 9 o'clock. Hello as well to Jake and the boys in D3, and also a mention as well to Ethan, who is celebrating his 16th birthday today. Happy birthday, mate! I've got a fantastic Ferry Corsten remix on the way of a Moby classic, Gigi D'Agostino, and also music from Sasha and Maria next.
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0: Q Radio's dance anthems for your Friday night with me, Gareth Wood, Sasha and Maria, Be As One, and Gigi D'Agostino before that as well with The Riddle. Hello to Andrew and Maria in Downpatrick that says, Gareth, you're certainly bringing the tunes tonight. Thanks very much. It's what I love to do. Right, coming up after news headlines, as requested, music from Surreal, You Take My Breath Away, Eye to Eye, Just Can't Get Enough, and Angelic, Can't Keep Me Silent.
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Anthems, final hour of the show. You're listening to Gareth Woods. That was Eye to Eye, Just Can't Get Enough. After 10 tonight, Jerry Loves is back with Dance Anthems Extra. In the meantime, I've got music from Angelic, Ben Hemsey, JX, all on the way after Tiesto.

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JX, There's Nothing I Won't Do, and Ben Hemsley before that too with Closer. This is Q Radio's Dance Anthems with me, Gareth Woods. He Fancies a Sash track, Move Mania, is on the way, taking you back in time as well in the next 10 minutes with BBE and 7 Days in 1 Week. But first, I'm in the mood to hear a Clubland classic, and I think you are too. It's Ultra Beat. It's Feeling Fine. It's time.

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Des Mitchell, welcome to the dance on Q Radio's Dance Anthems. On the way, music from Vincent Demure, Capella, you got the know, a 90s classic for you. And one of my favourite Lost Witness tracks as well. Just before Jerry Loves takes over at 10 o'clock with Dance Anthems Extra. Let's get this on first from Roller Girl. It's

Hella, you got the No playing here on Q Radio's Dance Anthems. Vincent D'Amour before that too with Fly Away. That's it for me for your Friday night. You'll be listening to Gareth Woods. I'm back tomorrow evening with Dance Anthems Part 2 from 6 p.m. Enjoy the rest of your Friday night. Jerry Lavs is up next with Dance Anthems Extra.

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tune. That is Otto Knows with Million Voices. What a bop. Look, it's Friday night. What is the 411? Are you listening to Q Radio at the comfort of your own home? I am here until midnight with a good playlist, making sure that you have all the dance tracks for the weekend. Here's Armin van Helden. It's My, My, My.

0: Insomnia. 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

With Be Right There here on Q Radio. We are nearly at 11, but don't be worrying, the dance music is going to be here on Q right up until midnight. More tunes coming up right after 11, leaving you with this one. Here's Gatsacore, it's Passion. See you after 11 with more tunes.

Just after 11, Friday Night Crew, what is the 411? It is officially the weekend, and you are listening to Dance Anthems Extra here on Q Radio. It is myself, Jerry Loves, keeping you company with the ultimate party playlist here on Dance Anthems Extra. Let's get this hour going. We don't have long left. Here's Paul Oakenfield, Say Your Mind on Q Radio.

That was Reva. Who do you love now? Oh, such a naughty throwback. Honestly, what a tune. Isn't it the naughties? Look, I don't really know the generations. Who am I kidding? But look, I do know a good tune, that's for sure. Here's a bit of Freemasons, Gusto's Revenge.

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With Eternity here on Q Radio. Right, who is ready for a bit of Tiësto? I'm actually going to see him in December. I don't know about anybody else, and I am absolutely buzzing to see him. Let's get this turned up. Here's Tiësto featuring Kirsty Hankshaw.

0: What an absolute tune. DOD and Calvin Harris, featuring Florence Welch, of course. That was Sweet Nothing here on Q.
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was BT and Paul Van Dyke with Flame and June. That is nearly all from myself here tonight on Q Radio. I hope you have enjoyed the little playlist that I have had rustled up for you all here tonight. It is officially the weekend. I am wishing everybody a great one. I hope it is absolutely fabulous. Leaving you with this one. This is Safri Duo, the Bongo song. Get this one turned up and have a great weekend.

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2: Now is the perfect time to press pause and escape to the breathtaking surroundings of the Slieve Russell Hotel in County Cavan. 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
1: Unexpected item in bagging area. Oh, I'm sorry. Did you have somewhere you needed to be? Just pick that item back up and give it another scan. Unexpected item in bagging area. Nope. Try again. And would you look at that? There's quite a queue building up behind you.
2: Well, you're done with slow checkouts. 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Zero to chocolatey in milliseconds.
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7: From the Sky News Centre at 1, Kevin Sinfield, Dame Helen Mirren and author John Julia Donaldson are among more than 1,000 names included in the King's Birthday Honours. Sinfield's been awarded a knighthood for his services to rugby and motor neurone disease charities. Donaldson and fellow author Mallory Blackman received damehoods for their services to literature. Alice Eloise Outon runs Prom Ali, a social enterprise that provides free dresses and suit loans to students that can't afford one. She's to receive a British Empire Medal.
8: Oh, it's such a big thing for me, this, and it'll be really lucky to have my parents hopefully there as well when I receive it, because they've always supported me for over the last like 10-11 years running Prom Ali. So it's been a lot of hard work, it's a lot for one person to do, but they've always been there to help.
7: Donald Trump says he thinks a peace deal with Iran could be signed over the weekend or Monday. Pakistan, who've mediated over recent weeks, claim the final text has been agreed. The Prime Minister has admitted that he needs to turn things around after the resignation of two ministers over the government's plans on defence spending. But Sir Keir Starmer said that he would fight any challenge to his leadership and insists he's taking hard-edged decisions on defence. The charity Park Run will reach a special milestone this weekend, celebrating its 1 millionth event. It began 22 years ago with just 13 runners and 5 volunteers. Since then, it's evolved into a global community of free weekly 5-kilometre runs on Saturdays with more than 2,500 locations in 23 countries. CEO Elizabeth Duggan says the numbers are extraordinary.
9: We now have 500,000 people participating globally every single weekend, which includes 50,000 volunteers. It's having such a huge impact on the health and well-being of the nation.
7: And in sport, Canada claimed their first ever World Cup point as the co-hosts came from behind to rescue a 1-1 draw against Bosnia-Herzegovina. Southampton striker Kyle Larin grabbed a late equaliser in Toronto. That's the latest, Andy.
10: Ladies and gentlemen,
6: Q.
10: Now, another hour.